0: Us and the team dynamic, that's why we train the way we do. It's a very serious, operation. So having that trust is critical.
1: That was your News in One. I'm Airman First Class, Olivia Marino.
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3: We've got a six-way tie for the lead right now in round one of the PGA Championship at 3-under, including Scottie Scheffler and Justin Thomas. Rory McIlroy shot a 4-over-74 today, already 7 shots off the lead. Let's listen in on his post-round news conference.
4: Rory, how would you describe your opening round? All right, thank you.
3: Anywho, in Major League Baseball, the St. Louis Cardinals scored 2 runs at the top of the ninth inning for a 5-4 lead against the Athletics. They now have 2 outs in the bottom of the ninth inning. Earlier, the New York Mets hit 5 home runs in a 9-4 win over the Tigers to sweep their 3-game series. Detroit's lost 8 of 9. The Seattle Mariners victorious at Houston 8-3. Luke Raley, a 3-run home run, his 10th of the year. However, before the contest, the Mariners placed catcher Cal Raleigh on the 10-day injured list due to a right oblique strain.
2: From home to base,
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2: 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Reporting for AFN Europe, I'm Airman First Class Olivia Marino. U.S. Air Force Explosive Ordnance Disposal, or EOD, personnel from the 786th Civil Engineer Squadron hosted Operation Deterrent Viking in Baumholder, Germany. The training brought together more than 50 EOD personnel from units across the U.S. and Europe, including NATO allies from Slovakia and Belgium. Technicians participated in a variety of simulated scenarios, such as live counter drone procedures, land navigation, and controlled detonations. An EOD team member from the 786th Civil Engineer Squadron, Senior Airman Kelsey Ockman, says Deterrent Viking enhanced interoperability and refined tactical skills.
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2: I'm Colonel Nick Hague, Space Force Guardian and NASA astronaut. 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Wherever duty takes us, even into space, staying connected keeps us grounded. 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
2: From ABC News, I'm Dave Packer. It is day two of the Beijing summit. On day one, President Trump heaped praise on Chinese leader Xi Jinping, but his warm words were not returned. ABC's Mary Bruce is in Beijing.
3: Trump brought with him the nation's leading CEOs, hoping to forge new ties on trade and technology. But according to Chinese state media, behind closed doors, Xi delivered a stark warning to the American president. Do not interfere in China's efforts to take over Taiwan, threatening if handled poorly, the two countries will clash or even come into conflict, pushing the entire U.S.-China relationship into a very dangerous situation.
2: And President Xi announcing that Russia's Vladimir Putin will be visiting China soon. The U.S. Supreme Court has ruled to preserve broad access to the mail-order abortion pill mifepristone, allowing the medication to be mailed from a doctor, putting on hold the lower court's order to suspend distribution nationwide. A stunning reversal in the murder conviction of Alec Murdoch. The South Carolina State Supreme Court blaming the former Colton County clerk for costing prosecutors the conviction. ABC's Steve Osunsami is in Columbia, South Carolina.
4: Guilty.
5: Former county clerk Becky guilty. Hill, who read guilty. The verdict and handled the jury, pleaded guilty to misconduct and perjury charges after she allegedly told jurors not to be fooled and to watch him closely when he testified, which she has denied. His lawyers say they'll ask to move the next trial and for the jury to be sequestered, and they say he maintains his innocence.
2: Authorities in Laredo, Texas say federal investigators are taking the lead in the case of six bodies found in a train boxcar. The bodies, including a 14-year-old, were discovered last week. Laredo Mayor Victor Trevino says that he believed the victims all died of heat stroke.
6: Based on preliminary medical reports, they did not pass away in our city, but they were discovered here after hours of suffering.
2: Authorities say they're treating it as a human trafficking case. 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
7: Federal newscast. There's another new acting leader at the Federal Emergency Management Agency.
8: Robert Fenton is now the senior official performing the duties of the FEMA administrator. He replaces Karen Evans, who is reportedly returning to Department of Homeland Security headquarters for a new job. Fenton is the fourth acting official to lead FEMA since the start of the second Trump administration. The first one, Cameron Hamilton, was just nominated to be the permanent FEMA administrator this week. Justin Doubleday, Federal News Network.
7: And Agriculture Department employees are suing USDA Secretary Brooke Rollins over what they say is coercive religious messaging that violates the First Amendment. The new lawsuit comes after Rollins sent an Easter message to over 100,000 USDA employees. Plaintiffs say the secretary's message suggested there is an in-group religion at USDA and that employees who don't share Rollins' views may be subjected to negative consequences. Find these stories and more at federalnewsnetwork.com. I'm Eric White.
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10: No NBA playoffs tonight, but we do have some NHL playoffs as the Buffalo Sabres are outscoring the Canadiens 3-2, 4.5 minutes left to go in the first period at 9:30 Eastern time. The Golden Knights are on the road in Anaheim.

0: time for Game 6. They are looking to close out the Ducks. In baseball, the Reds took care of business at home. They crushed the Nationals 15-1. The Mariners placed Cal Raleigh on the 10-day IL with a right oblique strain. They took care of business on the road, defeating the Astros 8-3. The Twins crushed the Marlins 9-1. The Brewers beat up the Padres 7-1. Cardinals edged the Athletics 5-4. And the Mets outscored the Tigers 9-4 to sweep that three-game series. In the NFL news, Patriots versus the Seahawks has been announced as the official Super Bowl 60 rematch season opener on Wednesday, September 9th.
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7: Robert Fenton is now the senior official performing the duties of the FEMA administrator. He replaces Karen Evans, who is reportedly returning to Department of Homeland Security headquarters for a new job. Fenton is the fourth acting official to lead FEMA since the start of the second Trump administration. The first one, Cameron Hamilton, was just nominated to be the permanent FEMA administrator this week. Justin Doubleday, Federal News Network.
8: And Agriculture Department employees are suing USDA Secretary Brooke Rollins over what they say is coercive religious messaging that violates the First Amendment. The new lawsuit comes after Rollins sent an Easter message to over 100,000 USDA employees. Plaintiffs say the secretary's message suggested there is an in-group religion at USDA and that employees who don't share Rollins' views may be subjected to negative consequences. Find these stories and more at federalnewsnetwork.com. I'm Eric White.
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0: Did you hear about Buster? Hashtag Buster got busted.
1: No, I didn't. Hashtag inquiring minds.
0: He posted up a photo of himself twerking, and he claimed he was imitating the captain. Hashtag should have thought twice. Hashtag posting it up for the world to see.
1: Hashtag posting it up for my CO to see.
0: Now Buster's up for some UCMJ action. Hashtag I can't believe I'm in trouble for this. Hashtag this could have been avoided.
1: That's what happens when you don't think before you post. Hashtag stupid is and stupid does.
2: Guys?
3: Yeah, top.
2: Hashtag it's getting pretty annoying.
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2: I'm Lee Silicera, Fox News. That's what President Trump says about China's President Xi Jinping.
3: And now we do great with China, and we have a very good relationship. We have a friendship, really. He's a tremendous leader. He's been here a long time, very powerful, very strong. There's no doubt about it.
2: The president and Xi are set to have a working lunch in about 2 hours. And on Iran, the president said the U.S. is monitoring Iran's military, even as the pause in fighting continues.
3: We know exactly what they put up. You know, they had a little respite. And so they're trying to get a few things together. They have taken some missiles from underground. We know exactly what they're doing. It'll all be gone in one day.
2: The president rejected Iran's counteroffer of a peace deal earlier this month, but said the ceasefire would stay in place as negotiations continue. The Justice Department accusing Yale University of discrimination.
4: The DOJ says a probe found Black and Hispanic students have a much higher chance of admission to the medical school than Asian or white students, despite often having lower grade point averages and test scores. Many colleges have previously used several factors in considering students for admission in an effort to increase diversity and underrepresented groups. Yale is the second institution to face discrimination allegations by the DOJ this month.
2: Fox's Tom Graham. Texas has put to death a man who experts for both prosecutors and defense attorneys had said was intellectually disabled for the killing of a retired college professor. Edward Busby Jr. died by lethal injection hours after the Supreme Court lifted the stay over his disabilities claims. This coming as Oklahoma has allowed Richard Glossop, who was nearly executed three times for the 1997 killing of his former boss, to be freed on bond while he awaits a new trial. America's listening to Fox News.
5: This is Your News in One. Reporting for AFN Europe, I'm Airman First Class Olivia Marino. U.S. Air Force Explosive Ordnance Disposal, or EOD, personnel from the 786th Civil Engineer Squadron hosted Operation Deterrent Viking in Baumholder, Germany. The training brought together more than 50 EOD personnel from units across the U.S. and Europe, including NATO allies from Slovakia and Belgium. Technicians participated in a variety of simulated scenarios, such as live counter drone procedures, land navigation, and controlled detonations. An EOD team member from the 786th Civil Engineer Squadron, Senior Airman Kelsey Ockman, says Deterrent Viking enhanced interoperability and refined tactical skills.
6: There's a lot of trust in the team dynamic. That's why we train the way we do. It's a very serious, operation. So having that trust is critical.
5: That was Your News in One. I'm Airman First Class Olivia Marino.
7: Fox Sports Studios in Los Angeles. Here's Brianna Murrow.
8: In the NHL playoffs, the Canadiens are outscoring the Sabres 5-3, 42 seconds left to go in the second period. And news out of the NFL as the 2026 schedule has been released. For the season opener, we got a Super Bowl 60 rematch between the Patriots and Seahawks on Wednesday, September 9th. For the first time ever, the season will include a Thanksgiving Eve game. The Packers in LA taking on the Rams. And the Seahawks and Rams, who played three times last season, won't face each other until week 16. The Jets, Titans, Raiders, Cardinals, and Dolphins all received no primetime games. In baseball, the Reds took care of business at home. They crushed the Nationals 15-1. The Mariners placed Cal Raleigh on the 10-day IL with a right oblique strain, and they took care of business on the road, defeating the Astros 8-3. The Twins crushed the Marlins 9-1, and right now, the Cubs are edging the

dance floor into a runway. Tell them make room, my body's the entree. I can turn a mad hoe into a fan. Cameras flashing, lights on, turn it up. 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
7: 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Semper Supra.

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3: Robert Fenton is now the senior official performing the duties of the FEMA administrator. He replaces Karen Evans, who is reportedly returning to Department of Homeland Security headquarters for a new job. Fenton is the fourth acting official to lead FEMA since the start of the second Trump administration. The first one, Cameron Hamilton, was just nominated to be the permanent FEMA administrator this week. Justin Doubleday, Federal News Network.
2: And Agriculture Department employees are suing USDA Secretary Brooke Rollins over what they say is coercive religious messaging that violates the First Amendment. The new lawsuit comes after Rollins sent an Easter message to over 100,000 USDA employees. Plaintiffs say the secretary's message suggested there is an in-group religion at USDA and that employees who don't share Rollins' views may be subjected to negative consequences. Find these stories and more at federalnewsnetwork.com. I'm Eric White.
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2: From ABC News, I'm Dave Packer. Day two of the Beijing summit with President Trump and China's President Xi. The day before, Trump hoped to talk trade, but Xi had something else in mind.
3: Trump brought with him the nation's leading CEOs, hoping to forge new ties on trade and technology. But according to Chinese state media, behind closed doors, Xi delivered a stark warning to the American president. Do not interfere in China's efforts to take over Taiwan, threatening if handled poorly, the two countries will clash or even come into conflict, pushing the entire U.S.-China relationship into a very dangerous situation.
2: ABC's Mary Bruce. The Supreme Court ruled today to preserve access to abortion drugs by mail, even in states where abortion is illegal. The justices kept on hold a lower court ruling that would have blocked telehealth abortions via mifepristone, which would have meant
4: women who need it and seek it would have to get it in person at a doctor's office. And many abortion rights advocates say that's a significant barrier for a lot of women in a lot of states. Now, the state of Louisiana, which bans abortion almost entirely, says that would be a good thing for them because they see this regulation as facilitating illegal conduct in their state.
2: Hantavirus has risen to 41. They say no Americans are positive for hantavirus at this time, but 16 people are being monitored under quarantine at a special medical facility in Nebraska. ABC News medical contributor Dr. Alok Patel says the rising numbers do not indicate an increased threat to the public.
5: This is not an airborne, overly contagious respiratory virus that we've seen in the past, especially with COVID.
2: And it spreads only with prolonged contact with someone who is symptomatic. Russia pummeled Ukraine's capital Thursday with more than 1,600 drones and missiles, making it the largest attack since the war began. Ukrainian officials say at least 21 people were killed, including three children. 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
6: On May 10th, 1775, American soldiers and militia, including Ethan Allen and the Green Mountain Boys, launched a surprise attack and captured Fort Ticonderoga, a British weapons and supplies stronghold. This victory helped the Patriots to gain an advantage early in the Revolutionary War. On May 14th, 1804, Captain Meriwether Lewis and Lieutenant William Clark began their Corps of Discovery expedition from St. Charles, Missouri. Their goal was to explore the Louisiana Territory, discover water routes to the Pacific Ocean, and document new plants and landforms. Despite facing several challenges, they were successful in opening the West for expansion and increasing knowledge on the American frontier. And this has been this week's Reflective Moments of America's Military. Visit our website to learn more and stay tuned for more next week.
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7: In the NHL playoffs, the Canadiens are on top of the Sabres 6-3, 2 minutes left to go in the third period. Montreal looking to take a 3-2 series lead. At 9:30 Eastern time, the Golden Knights are on the road in Anaheim looking to close out the Ducks. In baseball, Kyle Schwarber has hit his 18th home run of the season as the Phillies are on top of the Red Sox 3-1. It is the bottom of the ninth inning. Elsewhere in baseball, the White Sox are on top of the Royals 5-2. It is the bottom of the seventh. Earlier today, the Mets beat the Tigers 9-4. Minnesota Twins beat the Marlins 9-1. Brewers beat the Padres 7-1. News out of the NFL as the schedule has been released. We got a Super Bowl 60 rematch between the Patriots and Seahawks on September 9th. And the Jets, Titans, Raiders, Cardinals, and Dolphins were teams that received no primetime games.
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5: This is Your News in One. Reporting for AFN Europe, I'm Airman First Class Olivia Marino. U.S. Air Force Explosive Ordnance Disposal, or EOD, personnel from the 786th Civil Engineer Squadron hosted Operation Deterrent Viking in Baumholder, Germany. The training brought together more than 50 EOD personnel from units across the U.S. and Europe, including NATO allies from Slovakia and Belgium. Technicians participated in a variety of simulated scenarios, such as live counter drone procedures, land navigation, and controlled detonations. An EOD team member from the 786 Civil Engineer Squadron, Senior Airman Kelsey Ockman, says Deterrent Viking enhanced interoperability and refined tactical skills.
6: There's a lot of trust in the team dynamic. That's why we train the way we do. It's a very serious, operation. So having that trust is critical.
5: That was Your News in One. I'm Airman First Class Olivia Marino.
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2: Sensitive topic. I'm Chris DeMeo, Fox News. The Chinese government says Xi Jinping and President Trump spoke about Taiwan during their meeting on Thursday. China claims that the territory belongs to them, and some U.S. lawmakers have pledged to defend the island where the majority of the world's semiconductors are manufactured.
3: An official Chinese readout says President Xi stressed that the Taiwan question is the most important issue in China-U.S. relations. If it is handled properly, the bilateral relationship will enjoy overall stability. Otherwise, the two countries will have clashes and even conflicts. Official U.S. policy towards control of Taiwan is known as strategic ambiguity. But the U.S. still doesn't think Beijing should try to take over the self-governing island.
2: Fox's Peter Doocy. And the two leaders also discussed the Strait of Hormuz. The president tells Fox's Hannity Xi agrees the strait should be reopened.
4: He joked. He said, you know, it's sort of if they stopped it, then you stop them. But they'd like to see it opened. But they actually closed it.
2: Treasury Secretary Scott Bessent claims China will influence Iran to reopen it. Both leaders discussing Iran as tensions rise in that region. Tehran appears to have seized a vessel off the coast of the United Arab Emirates.
5: The hijacked ship was last seen heading for Iranian waters. Iran's foreign minister claims the country still controls the Strait of Hormuz. Abbas Araghchi attended the BRICS Economic Summit in New Delhi. On the same day, an Indian flagship was attacked and sunk off the coast of Oman. India condemned the attack, but did not assess which country was behind it. With the U.S. blockade of Iranian ports now more than a month old, Treasury Secretary Scott Bessent says Iran feels the effects on Karg Island, the export hub of 90% of its oil before the war.
2: Fox's Lucas Tomlinson in Dubai. 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
6: Federal newscast. There's another new acting leader at the Federal Emergency Management Agency.
7: Robert Fenton is now the senior official performing the duties of the FEMA administrator. He replaces Karen Evans, who is reportedly returning to Department of Administration. The first one, Cameron Hamilton, was just nominated to be the permanent FEMA administrator this week. Justin Doubleday, Federal News Network.
6: And Agriculture Department employees are suing USDA Secretary Brooke Rollins over what they say is coercive religious messaging that violates the First Amendment. The new lawsuit comes after Rollins sent an Easter message to over 100,000 USDA employees. Plaintiffs say the secretary's message suggested there is an in-group religion at USDA and that employees who don't share Rollins' views may be subjected to negative consequences. Find these stories and more at federalnewsnetwork.com. I'm Eric White.
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9: The 2026 NFL schedule has been released. For the season opener, we got a Super Bowl 60 rematch between the Patriots and Seahawks on Wednesday, September 9th. And for the first time ever, the season will include a Thanksgiving Eve game between the Packers and the Rams in L.A. In the Christmas schedule, we have a first triple header of all time, starting off with the Packers at the Bears, the Bills and the Broncos playoff rematch, and the Rams at Seahawks NFC Championship rematch. The Rams lead the way with 7 primetime games in 2026, while the Jets, Titans, Raiders, Cardinals, and Dolphins have 0 primetime games. In the NHL playoffs, the Canadiens have taken a 3-2 series lead after defeating the Sabres 6-3. Right now, the Golden Knights are outscoring the Ducks 3-0. It is the end of the first period.

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8: Robert Fenton is now the senior official performing the duties of the FEMA administrator. He replaces Karen Evans, who is reportedly returning to Department of Homeland Security headquarters for a new job. Fenton is the fourth acting official to lead FEMA since the start of the second Trump administration. The first one, Cameron Hamilton, was just nominated to be the permanent FEMA administrator this week. Justin Doubleday, Federal News Network.
7: And Agriculture Department employees are suing USDA Secretary Brooke Rollins over what they say is coercive religious messaging that violates the First Amendment. The new lawsuit comes after Rollins sent an Easter message to over 100,000 USDA employees. Plaintiffs say the secretary's message suggested there is an in-group religion at USDA and that employees who don't share Rollins' views may be subjected to negative consequences. Find these stories and more at federalnewsnetwork.com. I'm Eric White.

0: So you're telling me that renting overseas is a lot like renting stateside?
1: Yeah, but it's the little differences.
0: Example?
1: Well, some places, local governments, that's how much your rent can go up.
0: What?
1: It's like here. Some places won't let you have any pets.
0: Oh, no, man. 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Know what I'm saying?
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0: All right, I'm getting hungry. Royale with cheese?
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3: Second round of talks on the final day of their summit in Beijing.
4: We've made some fantastic trade deals, great for both countries.
3: Trump met Xi to tour the gardens at Zhongnanhai, the Chinese Communist Party leadership compound. The two meeting over tea before a working lunch. Trade, tech, and Taiwan, the key themes. On day one, China says President Xi told Trump that the U.S. should back off supporting Taiwan. When a reporter asked if he talked about Taiwan, President Trump only saying,
5: "Did you talk about Taiwan?
6: Great place. Incredible. China's beautiful."
3: Sources say that President Trump is expected to drop his $10 billion lawsuit against the Internal Revenue Service in exchange for the creation of a $1.7 billion fund to compensate allies who claim they were wrongfully targeted by the Biden administration. That includes the nearly 1,600 individuals charged in connection with the January 6th Capitol attack. The Supreme Court Thursday ruling to preserve access by mail to the most commonly used abortion drug, mifepristone. ABC's Devin Dwyer covers the Supreme Court and explains what's at stake.
7: This lower court order that was put on hold by the Supreme Court would have affected all states nationwide. It's an effectively status quo decision. The Supreme Court preserving broad access to mifepristone by telehealth, meaning doctors can issue prescriptions electronically and then allow women to pick up the pill either at a pharmacy or receive it by mail.
3: The number of people being monitored for hantavirus now at least 41 in 12 states. The CDC's hantavirus response lead, Dr. David Fitter.
8: We're working very closely with all the state and local health departments to monitor everybody, all the contacts that are coming back.
3: Meanwhile, the American doctor who was reported to be positive for the virus in an inconclusive testing now says he's tested negative and has been moved out of a Nebraska biocontainment unit. 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
9: On May 10th, 1775, American soldiers and militia, including Ethan Allen and the Green Mountain Boys, launched a surprise attack and captured Fort Ticonderoga, a British weapons and supplies stronghold. This victory helped the Patriots to gain an advantage early in the Revolutionary War. On May 14th, 1804, Captain Meriwether Lewis and Lieutenant William Clark began their Corps of Discovery expedition from St. Charles, Missouri. Their goal was to explore the Louisiana Territory, discover a water route to the Pacific Ocean, and document new plants and landforms. Despite facing several challenges, they were successful in opening the West for expansion and increasing knowledge on the American frontier. And this has been this week's Reflective Moments of America's Military. Visit our website to learn more and stay tuned for more next week.
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11: No NBA playoffs tonight, but we do have the NHL playoffs right now. The Golden Knights have a 3-1 lead over the Ducks, just ending that second period in Anaheim. Las Vegas looking to close out the series. NFL, the schedule has been released. And for the first time ever, we're going to have a Thanksgiving Eve game between the Packers and the Rams. And on Thanksgiving, we have a triple header, Bears at Lions, Eagles at Cowboys, and Chiefs at Bills for the nightcap. We also have a triple header on Christmas, all consisting of playoff teams, Packers at Bears, Bills at Broncos, that playoff rematch, and the Rams at Seahawks. In baseball right now, it is tied up at 2 apiece between the Giants and the Dodgers, end of the fifth inning.
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12: Do we even really care about baseball? The A's didn't win. It's a terrible morning. No, I'm not trying to manifest that. It is a good morning. Happy Friday. May the 15th be with you. You got a paycheck today, or maybe a little bit earlier. I'm glad. Actually, we are glad that we could take you to work today on the Wake Up Wave. I'm one of your hosts, Senior Airman Dom Ingram.
13: 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A1C Carissa Musket, but DJ K, DJ K.
12: Both needing a little bit of coffee today. You know we can't celebrate Fridays here at AFN without Phil Collins Friday. This is from Tarzan. Actually, isn't any song from Tarzan made by Phil Collins? Here's You'll Be in My Heart, 7:04 a.m. Be careful on those roads. It's pretty crowded out there.

You're listening to the Wake Up Wave on AFN K-Town. Happy Friday. Went ahead and knocked out my workout. 83 euro cents is what you get at your local military banking facility. All the way in K-Town, 43 degrees, and Baumholder, 40 degrees. I'm so glad that you could tune in with us on this wonderful 15th day of May. We're already halfway through May. Isn't that crazy? Now, because today's not a German holiday, I hope not, because I have a haircut appointment that I really need to get because I'm out of regs right now. A6, A62 is not looking too, I would say, favorable for you, but however, on the bright side, the more westward, or actually eastward, you go on the A6, it hopefully will be a little bit less traffic for you. Now, somebody at AFN forgot the most important thing that you do when you get behind the wheel. Well, there's a lot of important things, including don't drink and drive, but that doesn't apply to this case. We've got more coming up after Luke Combs' Fast Car on 105.1, 106.1, and the AFN Go app.

0: Maybe you enjoyed the open roads yesterday, the German holiday. I don't think it's the same case today. And even if it was, I still want you to be as safe as you can on your way to work. Throughout the many times I've been the one to take you to work or take you home, many people have reached out to me directly with a traffic update. You can always do that. I'm not too hard to find, even though I'm off of social media right now, and hopefully I'll plan to keep it that way for the foreseeable future. But you can also hit that KMC Traffic by AFN Facebook page, made by the community for the community. Now, surprisingly, the AFN member that maybe wasn't the most secure behind the wheel, a lot of times this does sound like me, but this time it was not me. DJK, this is your welcome to Germany moment. It's the seatbelt. It's the most important thing. What's going on here?
1: Yeah. So me and DJ Squirrely, I was trying to put a letter that was too big to fit in the mailbox thingy.
0: Story of my life.
1: Right.
0: And my Mother's Day card, same thing.
1: Yeah, exactly. And I was getting back in the car and I was like, all right, ready to go. And he's like, hey, Musket, put your seatbelt on. And I was like, oh, shoot. Yeah, safety first. I was like, talk break. We need to talk about that.
0: Yeah,
1: you know, safety first. Even if you're just going down the road, you never know what can happen in a split second.
0: Yeah.
1: You know, don't expect that just because you're going to go around the corner or anything that nothing can happen. That's when things happen, when you least expect it.
0: And you guys were in the parking lot of the post office, which is crazy because I've seen safer drivers on the Autobahn at night doing some Vin Diesel, Dom Toretto, Fast and Furious level things, as opposed to some of the, and that is a spa day compared to some of the stuff I see in these condensed post office parking lots. I'm sure DJ Squirrely was flattered though, because the fact that you felt so safe that you didn't need to immediately, of course you still have to put your seatbelt on, but didn't need to immediately put on the seatbelt. He was like, I'm a safe driver. Now for me, different, because when I get in the car with Squirrely, that first thing, I'm putting that seatbelt on and I'm clinging on to that door passenger handle for dear life. Like the driver's ed teacher. But safety is super important. Keep rocking out with us on AFN K-Town. We've got Ava Max's Sweet But Psycho. Doesn't she scream? She does like the, yeah, I thought so.

How can you not? Thank you, Lizzo. How can you not feel good? 7:23 a.m. on this marvelous, wonderful, splendid Friday. I'm so glad that DJ K and myself could be the ones to take you back. Well, I almost said take you back home. That's the wind down still a little bit ingrained in me. To take you to work on this wonderful end of day. Payday, by the way. Maybe you have to wear blues. Maybe not. Hopefully you're safe this weekend so you don't have to wear blues for a completely different reason. Coming up in about 6 minutes, we've got your 3-day weather forecast, and then after radio news, but then after that, how what you eat can affect your long-term health. Stick around on AFNK Town.

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1: Good morning, KMC. Today, expect cloudy skies and light winds. In the afternoon, expect light rain. The high will be 54 degrees with an overnight low of 38 degrees. Tomorrow, expect mostly cloudy skies and calm winds with light rain in the evening. The high will be in the low 50s, low will be in the high 30s. On Sunday, expect mostly cloudy skies and light winds throughout the day. The high will be in the high 50s and the low will be in the low 40s. This is Airman First Class Merrick Ladley reporting from the 21st Operational Weather Squadron at Capon Air Station for AFN The Eagle.
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0: Joining AFN K-Town on this enrichment-filled Friday, Melissa Davis, dietitian from 86 Health Promotion. Thanks so much for stopping by. How are you?
1: I'm great. How are you?
0: Doing great. First conversation I've had with you. Found out today that you're from Mississippi, but yeah. Home of record being in Alabama, which makes me so happy because yes. I don't find it's the rarest of all Pokemon cards here in the KMC. I think the number two one is probably finding a Space Force Guardian, which I found, I think, more in the last week. But finding anybody who reigns from Alabama makes me very happy.

0: antioxidants. All this can support the heart health, blood sugar control, and also our brain health.
1: And where is a good place for someone to start if maybe they were, I'm not going to say complacent, but just maybe weren't taking their diet as seriously before?
0: So a simple place to start is add more colorful fruits and vegetables, whole grains, beans, healthy fats like olive oil to your meals. But pay attention to portion sizes, right, when it comes to olive oil. Small food choices can definitely add up over time. So adding colors.
1: And I want to know more coming up after Natasha Bedingfield. There's only two Natasha Bedingfield songs, so you got a 50% chance of getting it right if you're listening in the car. How foods can impact heart health. It's all happening right here on 105.1, 106.1, and the AFN Go app.

Never a bad day for you to write a great send-off to your week. You started off the right way on AFN K-Town. What's the Geno Smith quote? They wrote me off. I didn't write back, though. As a diehard Raiders fan, I'm so thankful for Geno Smith because he's the reason, along with other many unfortunate reasons, that the Raiders got the number one overall pick. And there's a

0: Fernando Mendoza jersey sitting in my room. I actually probably should get it dry cleaned. Melissa Davis, dietitian from Health Promotion, still with us right now. So foods that can help support heart health. Who doesn't want a healthy heart? What are some great prominent examples?
1: So some examples would be oats, beans, nuts, berries, right? Certain fish, fatty fish like salmon. These are all natural ways you can get fiber, omega-3 fats, and antioxidants.
0: And when we're continuing to look at the diet, I should say, did you know that researchers continue studying connections between nutrition and brain health? So now we're thinking about diets that are rich in leafy greens, berries, fish, protein that comes in nuts are linked with healthier aging. And we can confirm that. That's like true.
1: Yes.
0: All right. So
1: and they keep studying this. Right.
0: Yeah. So advancements in modern day medicine continue to grow. So you said earlier, can you just touch again on what would be a great start if somebody says now is the time? It's not a New Year's resolution, or maybe it was and you fell off 5 months later, but I want to start taking my dietary health more seriously. Where can more people go?
1: Honestly, I think as far as what they can do, they can, like we said earlier, they can just add more color to their diet. So every color has a different nutrient, right? So if you think about the colors that you're eating throughout the day, we need a variety of colors. So that's the very first place you can start.
0: And great resource for anyone to go exist on Ramstein and Launchtel as well. Now, tomorrow, I love our seasonal Saturday 5Ks here in the KMC. Tomorrow, we've got the Great American Spit Out.
1: Yes. So we have over 50 runners already signed up, which is great. So we want even more people. So we want to support tobacco-free living. So that run will start at 9 o'clock tomorrow. You can definitely show up and sign up tomorrow morning. The first 30 people that sign up will get a t-shirt. We also have medals for the winners of different categories.
0: That's going to be a competitive run for sure. I think we've actually got more about tobacco usage. I threw out my cigars. Finally. We got more on that a little bit later, maybe at 8 a.m. Melissa, thank you so much for stopping by AFN today. Hope you have a great Friday. Maybe I'll see you at the 5K tomorrow, and have a great weekend as well.
1: Thank you.

0: I had enough, so I went to get help. 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
1: I'm ready for the barbecue this weekend.
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0: You know, you probably want a first-class drive over to wherever you're trying to get. Traffic's backed up right now. It feels like every gate possible has a little bit of congestion. Congestion? Contestion? Whatever. Either way, the vocab words don't kick in until that caffeine kicks in. Glad that you could stop by the Wake Up Wave on AFN K-Town today. The same source that gave me the traffic update was the same source that told me that today actually is a bridge day because of the German holiday yesterday and going into the weekend. So there's a chance I may not be able to get that haircut today, which really disappoints me. So if you know, for your situational awareness, what do we say in the email? FYSA. I just found out like 3 weeks ago what that stood for. Usually I just ignored it. Prepare for that. Plan accordingly. And because you emphatically think that I don't play country, here's a deep cut. Luke Bryan's Country Girl.
1: Hey, girl.

Coming up in just a few minutes, news and sports roundup from the States. And then after, if you're going to kick some bad habits, you've come to the right place. I have decided to take on a new leaf just in time for the Great American Spit Out. My

0: I'm Chris DiMeo, Fox News. President Trump completing his first round of talks Thursday with China's President Xi Jinping, telling Fox's Hannity,
1: "There's no talking about how nice the weather is. Oh, let's look at the stars. Let's look at the sun. You know, now he's all business, and that's, I like that. I mean, that's a good thing."
0: On trade, the president said that President Xi told him that he'll open up China up in stages. And on Iran, he said he believes China can have some influence. The president is meeting again with Xi. Both are having a working lunch.
2: First, President Trump has to figure out what exactly Xi is willing to do when he says that he wants to help end the Iran war. We also have to figure out which CEOs, American CEOs that are part of the traveling party, besides Boeing, are going to leave here with new commitments from the Chinese for business here. Xi says that he's going to open up the country a little bit more. So what exactly does that mean? We hope to find out.
0: That's Fox's Peter Doocy. The two leaders also discussed the Strait of Hormuz.
1: He joked. He said, you know, it's sort of, if they stopped it, then you stop them. But they'd like to see it opened. But they actually closed it.
0: Iran was also discussed. Tehran appears to have seized a vessel off the coast of the United Arab Emirates.
3: The hijacked ship was last seen heading for Iranian waters. Iran's foreign minister claims the country still controls the Strait of Hormuz. Abbas Araghchi attended the BRICS Economic Summit in New Delhi. On the same day, an Indian flagship was attacked and sunk off the coast of Oman. India condemned the attack, but did not assess which country was behind it. With the U.S. blockade of Iranian ports now more than a month old, Treasury Secretary Scott Bessent says Iran feels the effects on Karg Island, the export hub of 90% of its oil before the war.
0: Fox's Lucas Tomlinson. 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
4: On May 10th, 1775, American soldiers and militia, including Ethan Allen and the Green Mountain Boys, launched a surprise attack and captured Fort Ticonderoga, a British weapons and supplies stronghold. This victory helped the Patriots to gain an advantage early in the Revolutionary War. On May 14, 1804, Captain Meriwether Lewis and Lieutenant William Clark began their Corps of Discovery expedition from St. Charles, Missouri. Their goal was to explore the Louisiana Territory, discover a water route to the Pacific Ocean, and document new plants and landforms. Despite facing several challenges, they were successful in opening the West for expansion and increasing knowledge on the American frontier. And this has been this week's Reflective Moments of America's Military. Visit our website to learn more and stay tuned for more next week.
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6: In the NHL playoffs, the Golden Knights have defeated the Ducks 5-1 to advance to the Western Conference Finals for the fourth time in 9 years. The Canadians have taken a 3-2 series lead after they beat the Sabres 6-3. In baseball, the Dodgers beat the Giants 5-2. The White Sox have won 5 in a row after they defeated the Royals 6-2. And the Cubs avoided the sweep and they shut out the Braves 2-0. Kyle Schwarber hit at the MLB leading 18th home run of the season as the Phillies defeated the Red Sox 3-1. In the NFL schedule release, we officially have a Super Bowl 60 rematch between the Patriots and Seahawks on Wednesday, September 9th. And we have a triple header on Christmas, starting with the Packers and the Bears, Bills and Broncos in the afternoon, nightcap the Rams at the Seahawks.
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8: Serving America's best.
9: 8 a.m. Friday, May 15th. I'm so glad that I and DJ K-A1C, Carissa Muska, can be the ones taking you to work today as we try to put a captivating and gravitating bookend to what has been a wild week. Well, has it really been a wild week? Boy, do you think Skater Boy would give you more vibes for the weekend? While we're queuing that up, let's get to the weather. 80. Oh, I wish it was 80. Dom, dyslexia. 43 degrees in K-Town, 40 degrees in Baumholder. Wind gusts are going to pick up expeditiously, maybe perhaps by the end of the weekend. We've got our 2 to 3 day weather forecast coming up at 8:30, and then FSS is stopping by after. You've got so much you don't want to miss, including all your favorite emo tracks. There we go. There's Skater Boy. Was this on a video game? Like a menu? Like a main menu? It does sound like Main Menu Tony Hawk. I'm going to look that up, but I feel like I'm not. I feel like it wasn't. It's just iconic as it is.

0: a skater boy, Avril Lavigne. So Avril Lavigne was on a main menu at one point. However, it was not in, it wasn't in Tony Hawk. It wasn't in Gran Turismo. It was in Burnout Paradise and Burnout Dominator. Not to be confused with Burnout Revenge. I was just wondering if you wanted to hang out and fill up bellies with diet soda and play Burnout Revenge for the PS2. Innocent smiling friends reference. I hope you're smiling because you are a friend of mine for listening into AFN. 8:08 a.m., not quite 10:10 a.m., Ben 10. At 10 a.m. today, actually, the KHS baseball team is stopping by. We talked with the Kaiserslautern High School softball team yesterday, KHS baseball today, and then Ramstein High School baseball and softball early next week before all of those wonderful teams have their Euros here in the KMC. I am excited for it. Speaking of Avril Lavigne, or should I say Canadian musicians, how about the big one for the Iceman, Drake? Not only did he drop an album, he gave us three albums at 6 a.m. Central European time today. And my question persists. Who is in your top five rappers, artists ever? Because my top five is in this order: Drake, Drake, Drake, Drake, Drake, Drake, Drake, Drake, and oh yeah, Drake. We're having a great morning.
1: I want to know who my... representing it here tonight. Hold on, hold on.

0: club like you hit them mangoes. It's a short life. You said you down
1: for me. Thinking I actually like Drake like that, ignoring the fact that I was making one of the best meme references ever. What top five you smoking on, Kendrick? Because my top five is Drake. Hope you're not sleeping. Can't sleep through the fun of DJ K and Dom in the morning on AFN, Kaiserslautern 105.1, 106.1. So speaking of what top five you smoking on tomorrow, Melissa Davis was just here at 7 a.m. today. She told us about the Great American Spit Out tomorrow. Funny how timing intertwines sometime. I threw out my cigars yesterday.
2: Good.
1: You think it's good?
2: Yes.
1: Okay, so I haven't ripped a cigar in probably 3 years. I think I stopped smoking cigars whenever I stopped drinking, so about almost close to three years. But I said because of the stress I went through studying for my promotion test, which is now finally over, I told myself, you know what, I'll have a cigar now, and if I find out in August that I get promoted, I'll have another one. But I just looked at it, and I was like, you know, if I've made it this far without it, and I've read so many... moderation's important, right? But I've read so many articles online about how bad it is for you. It's like, oh, it's worse than smoking. Like, you got to do fact finding for yourself and actually figure out long term what the effects are on your personal health. Talk to your PCM, things like that. Super important, by the way. But I just said, you know what? If I've made it this far, I can continue to go this far without them. So yeah. Throw them away.
2: Yeah, good. I'm a big anti-smoker, and I don't think that there's so many other ways to reward yourself or treat yourself in ways that are healthier.
3: Nicotine pouches and energy drinks. The whole Air Force runs on that.
2: Not supporter.
1: Yeah, no, I totally see that. But yeah, if you have any health concerns, I would definitely say talk to your PCM. That's super important so you and I can both be fit to fight. And also, Great American Spit Out, don't forget, tomorrow, 50-50 chance on whether or not I'm going to be there because I got the J. Rotzi ball I got to prepare for, the set list, and who knows if I'm going to wake up. Here's Avicii. Feeling my

Are you not entertained? How can you not love AFN Kaiserslautern? Senior Airman Dom Ingram joined by A1C Carissa Musket. So a few weeks ago, I had the mindfulness mission because I was still doing the afternoon show, and Marcus Gradney talked to me about, or he actually talked to you too because you were there, you listened to it, about sun greeting, trying to be outside whenever the sun's about to rise. I tried it this morning for that 4 a.m. run. You know why I need the coffee now after you found that out, but it may be one of the freest cheat codes to start your morning. We've got more coming up because I want to do the Alyssa Liu dance to the song. I'm freezing.

0: It's called Greeting the Sun, which I tried to do this morning, but there was no sun. If I sound a little bit out of breath, that's because I was dancing for almost the entire 2.5 minutes of that song. DJK, A1C, Carissa Musket, not even surprised in the slightest. You know, I took dance for 3 years, right? Like, people look at me, I feel like sometimes they're surprised that I have some rhythm and some choreography. My parents would argue about which parent was responsible for that gene. I took dance for 3 years. You also took dance.
1: Yeah, well, I was forced to take dance.
0: You say that like it's a bad... What's wrong with
1: no, you? No, I mean, there's nothing wrong with it. I think my mom... I have 3 older brothers, so by the time I came around, she was like, finally a daughter, let me put her in dance. But I was just like, Mom, I want to do soccer.
0: What type of dance?
1: It was ballet.
0: You took ballet?
1: Yeah.
0: That's a cheat code. That means you're like one of the most flexible people I probably know.
1: See, I wasn't. That's the thing.
0: Oh, it was...
1: I shouldn't have been there.
0: Was it like a 1 year and like you told your mom like, hey, like we are not doing this
1: I was
0: again.
1: Like a little girl, little bitty.
0: Okay. Yeah. Somewhat makes sense, but... But yeah, I would recommend anyone take a year of dance or just try. You learn some pretty cool things. Now, as for sun greeting the sun, centuries old way to start your day, waking up with natural light, experts say set your body's sleep clock, mindfulness, and gentle movement. I tried this morning because I've got a busy filled day. You know, I got some pretty disheartening news that... Because I get my haircuts on the economy, my barbershop may not be open today because of the German holiday that was yesterday. So I feel like this afternoon I'm probably going to be running around trying to figure out where I can get a haircut so I can be in regulation as soon as possible. Maybe I have a clipping, like an inkling, a modicum of a hair touching my ear, and that is enough to irritate me enough to go to the barbershop. But so I tried to be able to run. I did knock out my 7-miler today, this morning. Woke up at 4 a.m., was able to get it, and I hoped that the sun would come out. DJK, we didn't see it. There is no sun. It's an overcast. It's gloomy.
1: Yeah, but at least you made the effort, you know? Yeah.
0: I will say, have you ever felt like you've had to negotiate with yourself on a workout? You say you're going to do this, and then you actually, you're halfway through the workout, and you want to quit. You're like, I can just stop right here. You ever find yourself doing that?
1: Oh, yeah. I mean, a lot more times than not. But I also find myself doing the opposite, too. You know, I'm like, let me go for 2 miles and go for 5.
0: Yeah. Going for 2 instead of 5. You know what? You're going for 5 miles. Maybe we do have to go on a run. I peak at about 7 or 8. Great American Spit out tomorrow. Still, jury's still out of whether or not I'm actually going to go to that. Still debating. You know, why not? 3 miles. Little baby 5K. I think for this morning, I was... So I told myself, I round to 7, right? This dude's so enlisted, right? We embellish it a little bit on our EP now, but I was running and I said, you know what, Dom, like 4 miles is okay. 5 miles is okay. And I said, no, like at 6 miles, you have to get the 6.5 miles.
1: Yeah.
0: And it was the most exhilarating, one of the most freeing feelings I ever had, because on the tail end of that 6.5 mile approaching the 7th one, I felt like I was I literally felt like Rocky in the movie where he's on top of the stairs, I think in Pennsylvania, in Philadelphia, and that's literally what it felt like. So maybe that's a good test of resiliency for you on this Friday. Here's the Dolls with Don'tcha, 8:25 a.m. We've got your 3-day weekend weather forecast coming up in about 5 minutes.

0: Show.
1: I know it wasn't the same song. What was that? Sandra Bullock and Ryan Reynolds. You remember that? The proposal and R.I.P. Betty White. But Betty White's in the woods and they're doing a chant. And she's trying to entice Sandra Bullock to really show her spirits. And then she just starts breakdancing. Shake it down to the flow. You scared. Now stop. Oh, now wiggle it. That's kind of how I feel today. Happy Friday. Here's the weather.
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3: Good morning, KMC. Today, expect cloudy skies and light winds. In the afternoon, expect light rain. The high will be 54 degrees with an overnight low of 38 degrees. Tomorrow, expect mostly cloudy skies and calm winds with light rain in the evening. The high will be in the low 50s. Low will be in the high 30s. On Sunday, expect mostly cloudy skies and light winds throughout the day. The high will be in the high 50s and the low will be in the low 40s. This is Airman First Class Merrick Ladley reporting from the 21st Operational Weather Squadron at Capon Air Station for AFN The Eagle.
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0: I'm waving to you in the vehicle. Happy Friday. You're listening to the Wake Up Wave 105.1, 106.1, and the AFN Go app for free. Joining me, 86 FSS Marketing Assistant Marianne Robinson. How are you doing today?
1: I'm doing well. Good morning.
0: So as the weather gets warmer, the weather gets warmer and hopefully we see a little bit more sunshine, maybe there may be an increase of an inclination for me to hit the golf course.
1: Yes, you know, we've got one of the best here. So if we have any golfers out there, Woodlawn Golf Course on Ramstein, they're holding a Jack and Jill tournament this Sunday, 17 May. This event's going to have two different formats, a 9-hole competition and a 2-player scramble. So if you're interested, make sure you call or stop by the pro shop as soon as possible because the deadline to register is today. Registration for this event is $80 for golf course members and $100 for non-members. But this fee includes green fees, riding fees, prizes, and even dinner for two, so you can make a whole day out of it.
0: So registration, today is the last day.
1: It is the last day, and they still have some spots available. So if you want to get out there, it's a great time to get out.

0: I love that.
1: And it just hits a little different there, huh?
0: It does hit a little different on the golf course. Like, you feel like you've earned it. With the way I've been playing, yeah, I probably didn't earn it anyway. We've got more coming up from Marianne. Gives Back Bingo happening next week. And how you can win a car. Sound like Bob Barker. Would you like to get a new car? Make sure your cat is spayed and, or your cat dog spayed and neutered. Yeah, okay. There's a lot of things I don't want to mimic about Bob Barker, knowing things that I know now. Here's Olivia Dean.

0: Olivia Dean's Man I Need. Maybe you need a new car. We've got that coming up. As much as maybe I just tried to do a Bob Barker imitation, let me just say before we get into this, there's a lot of stuff that came out that I certainly would not ever want to imitate. So I just want to throw that out there real quick. Marianne, you're still with us. Gibbs Back Bingo is here in about 6 days.
1: Yeah, it's less than a week away. I'm so excited.
0: So $2,500 in prizes. I mean, this is great. This is fantastic.
1: Oh my gosh, there's so much. We have so much. We're going to have a whole trunk load of prizes to give away on this night. So everyone in the KMC loves bingo. That I've learned from living here. But normally you have to pay for bingo, but this one on Thursday, 21st of May, it's going to be free, completely free. So come out to the O Club. We're going to have a good time. We have so many prizes to give away. And at the last game, that's going to be our first finalist for the Mini Cooper that we're giving away in June. So doors open at 5. The game starts at 6. And then everyone who comes in gets 2 free bingo cards. And again, you got to stay till that final game where we'll play blackout bingo. And the winner of that game is going to be, again, the first finalist for the Mini Cooper John Works edition.
0: That's a Marvel level cliffhanger, a little bit of a post-credit scene to get us into the car giveaway. So what is left for someone who is wanting to be eligible for the giveaway?
1: Yeah, speaking of that car giveaway, another way to become a finalist is to complete an 86 FSS passport.

0: You can pick these up at any of our facilities. Each facility has a stamp, so collect 20 of the 23 stamps from across the KMC, including our sponsor, Euler, if you want to head down there and check out some cars. And then turn that in by June 12th, and that's a chance to become our second finalist for that car.
1: And where can I go to find out more information, Marianne?
0: As always, you can find us on 86FSS.com. And if you're on Instagram and Facebook, RamsteinFSS.
1: Marianne, thank you so much for stopping by AFN today. It's always a pleasure. Every Friday, I get to talk with anyone from the Fun Squadron. Hope you have a great day, even better rest of your weekend, and I'll see you next week.
0: Thanks, you too.
1: And just like Marianne, I do consider myself one who dabbles with the pop punk music. Here's a classic from the early 2000s, Simple Plans, I'm Just a Kid, on the Wake Up Wave.

0: KFN ever since I got here, and I love the variety. But sometimes I just want to switch it up.
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That's on me. I didn't mean to play such a sad song for you. 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

coming up in a few minutes. News and sports roundup from the States. And I woke up this morning after a great phone call with my mom last night that my gift for her may be lost. Heartbroken. Devastating. We've got more later up.

0: Dave Packer. Day two of the Beijing summit with President Trump and China's President Xi. The day before, Trump hoped to talk trade, but Xi had something else in mind.
1: Trump brought with him the nation's leading CEOs, hoping to forge new ties on trade and technology. But according to Chinese state media, behind closed doors, Xi delivered a stark warning to the American president. Do not interfere in China's efforts to take over Taiwan, threatening if handled poorly, the two countries will clash or even come into conflict, pushing the entire U.S.-China relationship into a very dangerous situation.
0: ABC's Mary Bruce. The Supreme Court ruled today to preserve access to abortion drugs by mail, even in states where abortion is illegal. The justices kept on hold a lower court ruling that would have blocked telehealth abortions via mifepristone, which would have meant
2: women who need it and seek it would have to get it in person at a doctor's office. And many abortion rights advocates say that's a significant barrier for a lot of women in a lot of states. Now, the state of Louisiana, which bans abortion almost entirely, says that would be a good thing for them because they see this regulation as facilitating illegal conduct in their state. Women getting the pill by mail, even though it's outlawed.
0: ABC's Devin Dwyer. The CDC says a number of people being monitored for potential hantavirus has risen to 41. They say no Americans are positive for hantavirus at this time, but 16 people are being monitored under quarantine at a special medical facility in Nebraska. ABC News medical contributor Dr. Alok Patel says the rising numbers do not indicate an increased threat to the public.
3: This is not an airborne, overly contagious respiratory virus that we've seen in the past, especially with COVID.
0: And it spreads only with prolonged contact with someone who is symptomatic. Russia pummeled Ukraine's capital Thursday with more than 1,600 drones and missiles, making it the largest attack since the war began. Ukrainian officials say at least 21 people were killed, including three children. You're listening to ABC.
4: Today's federal newscast. There's another new acting leader at the Federal Emergency Management Agency.
5: Robert Fenton is now the senior official performing the duties of the FEMA administrator. He replaces Karen Evans, who is reportedly returning to Department of Homeland Security headquarters for a new job. Fenton is the fourth acting official to lead FEMA since the start of the second Trump administration. The first one, Cameron Hamilton, was just nominated to be the permanent FEMA administrator this week. Justin Doubleday, Federal News Network.
4: And Agriculture Department employees are suing USDA Secretary Brooke Rollins over what they say is coercive religious messaging that violates the First Amendment. The new lawsuit comes after Rollins sent an Easter message to over 100,000 USDA employees. Plaintiffs say the secretary's message suggested there is an in-group religion at USDA and that employees who don't share Rollins' views may be subjected to negative consequences. Find these stories and more at federalnewsnetwork.com. I'm Eric White.
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7: In the NHL playoffs, the Golden Knights have defeated the Ducks 5-1 to advance to the Western Conference Finals for the fourth time in 9 years. The Canadians have taken a 3-2 series lead after they beat the Sabres 6-3. In baseball, the Dodgers beat the Giants 5-2. The White Sox have won 5 in a row after they defeated the Royals 6-2. And the Cubs avoided the sweep and they shut out the Braves 2-0. Kyle Schwarber hit at the MLB leading 18th home run of the season as the Phillies defeated the Red Sox 3-1. In the NFL schedule release, we officially have a Super Bowl 60 rematch between the Patriots and Seahawks on Wednesday, September 9th. And we have a triple header on Christmas starting with the Packers and the Bears, Bills and Broncos in the afternoon nightcap, the Rams at the Seahawks.
8: Yeah. AFN the Eagle.
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0: I hope you're listening wherever you are. Justin Drew Bieber, Skrillex, Diplo, he's not done. I need you listening to AFN, not on most days, but all days. You're listening to The Wake Up Wave. I'm one of your hosts, Senior Airman Dom Ingram.
1: I'm A1C Carissa Muska, a.k.a. DJK.
0: DJK, you sent, was it a Mother's Day card yesterday?
1: Yeah, I sent my mom a Mother's Day card, but I'm trying to send my husband's mom a Mother's Day card, but it's like really big card, and it won't fit in the little box.
0: That is so sweet, because I know many people who don't have the healthiest relationship with the in-laws. You know, meet the parents, meet the Fockers with an O. Don't call my executives. What's the new movie coming out with Ariana Grande? I think it's Fokker in-law. So yeah, not the best relationship with the in-laws. I don't want my mom to think I'm crazy. So I called her. I mailed, and again, everyone at the post office, they do such a great job. And they obviously have nothing to do with what I send. And it was my fault for sending it late in the first place. But I sent that Mother's Day card to my loving mother like 2 Mondays ago. So I had about a week and a half, maybe a little bit less than 2 weeks before it got to her place, to her residence. And I called her yesterday and I said, Mom, have you gotten the card yet? She's like, no, I'm sorry, Dom. I just haven't gotten it. And I'm upset because she's like, Dom, I know that you love me. I know that you sent a card. And my mom would never think anything nefarious of me. At least I haven't given her a reason to, up to her knowledge. But I don't want her to think that I forgot that it was Mother's Day. And then I'm just lying and saying, hey, that card's going to be here sooner or later. Because how does she know that I didn't just send the card, say, like 3 days after Mother's Day, and now it's taking a week? And I feel bad. Like, I don't know, I'm overthinking it, but I'm just like, I just want that card to get there. Because I've sent cards to my dad, Father's Day, other people in the States, and it gets there in like 5-6 days.
1: Yeah, I feel like you shouldn't feel bad, because I totally did send my Mother's Day card after Mother's Day.
0: Oh, you
1: but
0: did.
1: In my defense, I called my mom, and that's all she really wants. But that's, I was just looking at the card, and I was like, oh, this is so cute. And I was like, you know what? I'm going to get one and send it anyways.
0: There we go. That's what my mom said. She was like, you called me. We love you. We wish you were home a little bit more, but that's okay, too. You're doing lots of great things down in Germany on AFN K-Town, station serving America's best. Maybe you've got Friday night karaoke or trivia night at the Armstrongs Club. Heard they had a pretty good outing yesterday for the comedy show, 9:09 a.m. Central European time. About a little bit of lore drop from DJK coming up. What are some of the most annoying songs from a Friday night of karaoke? Here's Charlie Puth's Mother. He's such a

the Great Divide. The conversation that DJ K and I have coming up in 2.5 minutes should not divide you in any way. When you think about your friends reaching out to you on a Friday afternoon, hey, do you want to come to karaoke with us? Karaoke's not really my thing. Come on, it'll be fun. What are the songs that we could just cancel for, or maybe just temporarily suspend? The songs that need a moratorium. There's your $8 word today. From karaoke for a little bit. The answer is coming up after Heroin. Maroon 5. Probably should not have said that. We'll just say that it's a hero, not something else.

0: A little bit of a lore drop from A1C Carissa Musket, DJK. Hello, Coca-Cola. No, so when you were in Grafenwehr, you used to work at, I guess, what would be the Grafenwehr equivalent of the Kazabra Club or the Armstrong's Club that
1: exactly
0: we have here
1: that, yeah,
0: on this side, which means if it is the equivalent, they've got karaoke.
1: Mm-hmm.
0: And that means you had to work a lot of shifts with an F of karaoke, the same songs. What was it, every Friday?
1: Yeah, I mean, for us, the soldiers over there mostly really enjoyed the karaoke, so I wouldn't mind turning it on every night for them. But
0: 5 days a week?
1: Yeah. No, oh. So we were only open 3 days a week for our bar. So it wasn't, didn't have to do, two, you know,
0: 3 days a week of karaoke. You are one brave airman.
1: It was rough.
0: So what are the songs that you hear and karaoke has ruined these for you?
1: Oh, yeah. For my bar specifically, we had this one person come in and he would always sing Tennessee Whiskey. And he would
0: fake Southern accent.
1: Yes, he would pull out this, all of a sudden have a Southern accent. Tennessee Whiskey. I'm like, where did that come from, brother? But yeah, so that one kind of ruined the song for me. And then there was some guy that would always come in and sing Frank Sinatra. Now, if you're going to sing Frank Sinatra, you better do it right. And
0: was he just not a good singer?
1: Yeah, he'd be like, my way. And I'm like, oh my God, you're ruining Frank for me. Stop it.
0: That's impossible. How can you
1: stop
0: ruin
1: it.
0: Frank Sinatra?
1: I know, he's an OG. Like,
0: what about, I'm trying to think of the ones that I just, honestly, songs that make me not want to go to karaoke. Total Eclipse of the Heart.
1: Oh, yeah.
0: Tired of that.
1: Yep.
0: Sweet Caroline.
1: Yep. Oh, yeah. That one's a big, I feel like no matter what karaoke night you go to, you are guaranteed to hear Sweet Caroline.
0: 6 minutes of Bohemian Rhapsody. Like, come on, man. God, I'm not listening to all that. I'm sorry or congratulations that happened. I'm trying to think, isn't there another, Bon Jovi?
1: Everyone sings Adele too, but Adele is my girl, so I can't really like hate, and I always go to Adele too when I sing karaoke, but you always hear Adele when you're at karaoke night.
0: Oh yeah, I'm sure that you've never ruined Adele all your time singing. Are you singing that one song? Are you singing Someone Like You?
1: Yeah, Someone Like
0: You. Okay. We'll leave it to the artist for that one. I'll play another song that's popular by karaoke. However, if you're going to have karaoke night tonight, whether it be in your dorm room, your apartment, your place, try not to upset your landlords or your neighbors, but also make sure that you're doing it responsibly. AADD, go to their Facebook page. That's Airmen Against Drunk Driving. Can give you a ride. Make sure that you don't get yourself into a sticky situation, because I don't want you to wear blues come Monday.

Soulja Boy. I'm just messing with you. 9:26 a.m. coming up in a few minutes. We've got your 3-day weather forecast. A little bit of news after. And we got the KHS baseball team stopping by at 10.

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1: Good morning, KMC. Today, expect cloudy skies and light winds. In the afternoon, expect light rain. The high will be 54 degrees with an overnight low of 38 degrees. Tomorrow, expect mostly cloudy skies and calm winds with light rain in the evening. The high will be in the low 50s, low will be in the high 30s. On Sunday, expect mostly cloudy skies and light winds throughout the day. The high will be in the high 50s and the low will be in the low 40s. This is Airman First Class Merrick Ladley reporting from the 21st Operational Weather Squadron at Kapan Air Station for AFN The Eagle.
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2: 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I'm Sergeant Brayton Daniel.

outfield, your love, not much love in the outfield for the Athletics. I don't know what to go. Sacramento, Las Vegas, Oakland. I don't know at this point. Lots of love for the outfield for the Kaiserslautern High School. They'll be stopping by 10 a.m. Central European time. If you know somebody who's a parent, somebody who supports KHS baseball, you know where to find them. You know where to tell them to listen to. AFN K-Town. Coming up, in Alabama, there was a bomb found, and it's the weirdest one you'll ever hear about.

0: There could be a threat anywhere, whenever, wherever. Thank you, Shakira. She'll be performing at halftime in the first ever FIFA World Cup halftime show later this summer with BTS and Madonna. I believe we talked about that yesterday. What we didn't talk about was what was discovered in Dom's home state of Alabama in a dam. That's D-A-M, an underwater bomb. Oh, underwater. Gosh. Isn't that crazy?
1: I've never heard of it. Yeah.
0: I've never heard of this phenomenon ever, but I also wasn't the strongest student in history up until college. So the city in Mobile, Alabama, which is a very popular city, my parents vacation there routinely. There is an IED grenade device in the harbor where they get their water from. They're able to detonate it safely or retrieve it as well, but it's still scary because that's the last place you would think, but also it's still there. It makes us think, you know, being overseas in Europe, the last place you would think that something that could harm our security would happen, you got to be aware of that, you know. Mm-hmm. That's why we have the trainings for a reason.
1: Absolutely. Being aware of your surroundings is really important. I was just telling you before we went on, I'm about to take the train, and I have my book bag with me with all my cool patches, but I make sure I take those off before I travel. I just don't want, just situational awareness. Make sure that I'm not a target of any sort as well.
0: Are you an overpacker?
1: Yes.
0: I'm going to be gone for... Okay, look, you know what? I'm an overpacker, too. If I'm gone for 5 days, I'll pack 10 days worth of stuff. Because in my mind, I feel like I'm going to shower 3-4 times a day because I'm going to work out and do all this. I get there, then I just sleep.
1: You never know. I might have 3 bags for 1.5 weekend.
0: Okay. That's complete water under the bridge. Safety from Adele, 9:41 a.m. KHS Baseball, stopping by at 10 a.m. It's the Wake Up Wave on AFN. Kaiserslautern.

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50-50 Skittles on the Wake Up Wave on AFN K-Town. Nothing sweeter than trying to get through your day without, hopefully, any stoppages on the road, traffic non-existent on the south side of the B270. 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

Coming up in a few minutes, news and sports roundup from the state. You know, yesterday we talked with the Kaiserslautern High School Lady Raiders softball team. Today we've got baseball joining us. How are they preparing for Euros coming up next week? That answer's on the Wake Up Wave on AFN K-Town. Since there is such a vibrant red presence here at our studio's location, it reminded me of that one Disney Pixar movie. You know which one I'm talking about. Maybe your kids weren't even born when the movie came out. What better way to open a movie than the soundtrack? Rascal Flatts' Life is a Highway.

0: China. I'm Deborah Valentine, Fox News. President Trump met with Chinese President Xi Jinping in Beijing this morning for a second round of talks before boarding Air Force One. Speaking alongside President Xi, President Trump announced the two countries agree on Iran.
1: We did discuss Iran. We feel very similar to Iran. We want that to end. We don't want them to have a nuclear weapon. We want the straits open.
0: President Trump also said President Xi promised China would not sell military equipment to Iran and that the U.S. has made fantastic business deals with Beijing, including China ordering 200 Boeing jets. Congressman John James tells Fox News Live that this deal shows America is serious about international relationships, strengthening the U.S. economy.
2: This is going to boost America's economy on top of the fact that President Trump is now allowing America to be taken more seriously. These are the fruits of peace through strength. The world, especially China, is taking America seriously, taking America at its word. That makes America more safe, and that makes America's economy strong.
0: Treasury Secretary Scott Bessent says China's also promised to influence Iran to reopen the Strait of Hormuz. A ship is seized by Iran in the strait.
3: The hijacked ship was last seen heading for Iranian waters. Iran's foreign minister claims the country still controls the Strait of Hormuz. Abbas Araghchi attended the BRICS Economic Summit in New Delhi. On the same day, an Indian flagship was attacked and sunk off the coast of Oman. India condemned the attack, but did not assess which country was behind it. With the U.S. blockade of Iranian ports now more than a month old, Treasury Secretary Scott Bessent says Iran feels the effects on Karg Island, the export hub of 90% of its oil before the war.
0: Fox's Lucas Tomlinson reporting from Dubai, the United Arab Emirates. 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
4: On May 10th, 1775, American soldiers and militia, including Ethan Allen and the Green Mountain Boys, launched a surprise attack and captured Fort Ticonderoga, a British weapons and supplies stronghold. This victory helped the Patriots to gain an advantage early in the Revolutionary War. On May 14th, 1804, Captain Meriwether Lewis and Lieutenant William Clark began their Corps of Discovery expedition from St. Charles, Missouri. Their goal was to explore the Louisiana Territory, discover water routes to the Pacific Ocean, and document new plants and landforms. Despite facing several challenges, they were successful in opening the West for expansion and increasing knowledge on the American frontier. And this has been this week's Reflective Moments of America's Military. Visit our website to learn more and stay tuned for more next week.
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6: In the NHL playoffs, the Golden Knights have defeated the Ducks 5-1 to advance to the Western Conference Finals for the fourth time in 9 years. The Canadians have taken a 3-2 series lead after they beat the Sabres 6-3. In baseball, the Dodgers beat the Giants 5-2. The White Sox have won 5 in a row after they defeated the Royals 6-2. And the Cubs avoided the sweep and they shut out the Braves 2-0. Kyle Schwarber hit at the MLB leading 18th home run of the season as the Phillies defeated the Red Sox 3-1. In the NFL schedule release, we officially have a Super Bowl 60 rematch between the Patriots and Seahawks on Wednesday, September 9th. And we have a triple header on Christmas starting with the Packers and the Bears, Bills and Broncos in the afternoon, nightcap the Rams at the Seahawks.
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7: Yeah.

0: That's post-purity ring Jonas Brothers, Who's in Your Head, on the wake-up wave on AFN K-Town. Happy Friday. I'm Senior Airman Dom Ingram, joined by the honorable, as I said yesterday, KHS baseball team, James Leonard, John Leonard, their twins, shocker, Nick Sullivan, and Coach Justin Bates, all joining us before their journey next week, which you don't have to go very far because Euros is in this area, in the KMC. It's a privilege to be able to talk with all of you today about this great opportunity representing your school. Also coincides with my hyperfixation because right now I feel like I'm obsessed with baseball, at least until the A's give me a reason not to. Let's start for you, for both of the Leonards. If I had a nickel for every pair of athletic siblings I've interviewed at AFN, I'd have two nickels, including the Schmitzes. So it's not a lot, but still weird it happened twice. Can you just speak about what it's been like playing baseball with your twin brother throughout the years?
1: I think it's been pretty cool, and it helps a lot because of the chemistry we have for playing for so long together. I think at some points we don't even have to communicate verbally to understand what's going on with each other.
0: What do they call that? Twin telepathy. Yeah. It's like you already know.
2: Yeah, pretty much. Like, I just got to glance at them. Don't even have to like nod my head, and we know what's going on.
0: Okay, that's elite team communication, I would say. For Nick, what would you say is a big sacrifice you had to make this season that is the epitome of your love for the sport of baseball?
3: Just playing comfortably in general, because I played center field freshman through junior year, and now this year I had to play first base, and not very comfortable playing there. Still getting used to it, trying to get better every day. It's just because I love the sport so much, wherever the coach needs me, I'll play.
0: Yeah, team first player, we definitely love that. Need that as much as possible in the military. Let's go back to your freshman year. We'll do a little bit more of that coming up, but all of you have been playing together for 4 years, which is rare in Doughway of baseball. It's rare, honestly, in even high school baseball back in the States, so much with transferring. What has inspired you to not just keep playing baseball, but to stay at KHS?
2: Definitely the bond we have. So, like we've all played football, but nothing really beats the baseball team chemistry. It's really, really tight, really close-knit. So, I know last year we had a kid named Bryant. He was on our team all 3 years of high school, and then he had to transfer. He moved to Japan. So it's definitely rare, but definitely that bond keeping us together.
0: Yeah, because there's only so much that you can control. You know, I'm asking you that, of course you guys get a say-so being military kids, but sometimes you do have to PCS right before your senior year, which was going to be the perfect year. But all of you have come such a long way from your freshman year. One of you, not saying who, maybe I will before the end of today, has a pilot's license, and that coincides with the song from the Tom Cruise movie. Tom Cruise. Super, he doesn't have a single controversy. Well, he's got that one little thing that I can't talk about. But yeah, we got more from the KHS baseball team coming up.

0: Michael Jackson's Human Nature. I think the Michael movie is still out. Check the real-time theaters this weekend. You know, we caught 3 new allegations since the movie came out. Gotta be honest, don't know how that's gonna work. 10:20 a.m., you're listening to The Wake Up Wave, joined by James and John Leonard, Nick Sullivan, Coach Justin Bates from Kaiserslautern High School's varsity baseball team. So let's look back at your freshman year. 14 games at least, right? It's like the math equation. At least 14 games, 2 wins the entire year. That stings. That gets 5 big booms. What is the recipe for turning around a team that couldn't see results to now where all of you have momentum going into Euros?
1: I think we had to build like chemistry and the bond to be able to trust each other throughout all the plays and stuff, and like having the faith in our whole team that they can like do what they need to do to win the game.
0: And I feel like balance is also so important that you develop. It's because it's like a skill, right? Time management as you develop through high school. All of you play multiple sports at KHS. I know that because I've seen all of you do some pretty cool stuff in football. Where were you for the James Leonard backup quarterback legacy game circa 2025? But how do all of you balance other sports, academics, baseball, extracurriculars? John, you're in JROTC. How do you do it? What is the secret?
2: We just make sure our mind is in the right place at the right time, really. Like, when we're at the baseball field, we're locked in for baseball. We make sure that no matter what, we're thinking baseball, baseball, baseball. And then when we're off the field, we can think about other things and make sure we're always eligible, of course. Make sure we're getting what we need to done, especially since we're seniors and college is coming up.
0: Yeah, Coach Bates is ecstatic about that, making sure that you're academically eligible. Got to get that diploma, got to get that degree. Baseball on the field won't be forever. Try to maximize it as much as you can. What would you say is the craziest moment this season where you said, oh my goodness, like this is magical?
3: Yeah, so when we went to Lincoln Heath this year, the very first game, we were in the bottom of the last inning. There was runner on third. The batter hit a ball, fly ball, like shallow right field. Second baseman goes out, Noah, and then our right fielder, Lucas, Nick's brother, slams into our second baseman, catches the ball, and then throws a seed to home plate. I tagged out the runner, tagging up, and then double play ends the game.
0: Does everyone have a brother or sibling on this team? It feels like it's crazy. No, that moment, did you guys have to, you guys drove to Lincoln Heath, right? Couldn't fly.
3: Yeah.
0: Yeah. So honestly, coming or going to Lincoln Heath, knowing that you're maybe a little bit of lagged because of travel, although it's not jet lagged, and performing to that level and making a play like that on the road definitely sets the spark for the rest of your season. We got more coming up. Here's that song from Guitar Hero 1. Circa 2006. I don't even know if any of you were born yet. It's Boston's More Than a Feeling, 10:22 a.m., 40 degrees in K-Town and Baumholder. Stay warm.

10:26 a.m. You know, I still think I was a pretty good look. 6 years old, I was one of the best Guitar Hero players in the world. That in reading books. Got a lot of pizza parties for my class. We got more of your 3-day weather forecast coming up in about 5 minutes. We'll stretch it. 6.5 minutes. Russell Dickerson for now. Morgan Wallen, Tate McRae after. And then we've got more from the Kaiser Slaughter High School baseball team on AFNK Town.

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1: Good morning, KMC. Today, expect cloudy skies and light winds. In the afternoon, expect light rain. The high will be 54 degrees with an overnight low of 38 degrees. Tomorrow, expect mostly cloudy skies and calm winds with light rain in the evening. The high will be in the low 50s, low will be in the high 30s. On Sunday, expect mostly cloudy skies and light winds throughout the day. The high will be in the high 50s and the low will be in the low 40s. This is Airman First Class Merrick Ladley reporting from the 21st Operational Weather Squadron at Capon Air Station for AFN The Eagle.
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0: said forever, now I drive alone past your street.
1: Olivia Rodrigo, Driver's License. That was the song that broke her out of a perpetual acting career from High School Musical, the musical, the series. It's a mouthful. Speaking of high school, I'm still here with the Kaiserslautern High School Raiders baseball team. Since all of you are seniors, both Leonards, James and John, and Nick Sullivan, in 5 years, how will you look back on this season? And what would you say this season has taught you about life?
2: Well, I think in 5 years, we'll all be like out of college and moving on to like our careers and stuff. But looking back, this is like probably the highlight of high school, probably.
1: Representing KHS, it's a pinnacle.
2: Yeah, I'm playing baseball. That's like my favorite thing ever. So definitely what it's taught is just how to deal with failure. You know, baseball is built on failure. You succeed 30% of the time and you're Hall of Fame. So definitely taking that with me for the rest of my life.
1: And you guys have been playing baseball since your freshman year. Honestly, you've been playing baseball probably since you could crawl. But why should DeWea students consider signing up for sports?
3: I think it brings good friendships through everyone and seeing a bunch of different dynamics from a bunch of different people, different collectives.
1: And there's great networks that you can make through sports. Maybe you say, okay, I'm not going to play this sport at the next level, although I think all of you could because you're so talented. But you may say, I want to get into coaching or I want to get into the management side of this. Why should students stick to their sport in the realm of adversity as all of you did after your freshman year?
4: I think genuinely it's just because it's fun. And like for me personally, it's my happy place. It's like my outlet. I know that I had surgery in December, and the only thing I was looking forward to after that was baseball. And when I finally could play again, it was like a relief for me. And I was happy that I could actually get out there and have some fun again.
1: Yeah, it is a mesmerizing and I would say $4 word scintillating story that exists in these DeWea schools. I'd highly recommend if you're a parent, try to do everything you can to lightly encourage your student to do anything for extracurriculars or sports. We've got more coming up. What about the next chapter excites you? Where's the tournament? And a little bit on, I would say, first ballot DeWea Baseball Hall of Fame inductee Justin Bates. It's all happening right here on AFN K-Town.

0: So since all the baseball players joining me in the studio, James and John Leonard, Nick Sullivan, Kaiserslautern High School, since you all are seniors, what about the next chapter excites you post-graduation?
1: For me, I'm excited to go have the freedom, of course, but I'm excited to start studying to become a teacher. Hopefully I can train for a year and then walk on for baseball. And I also get to live with my best friend who was on the baseball team last year, actually, Logan Bell. And so that's the plan for me, and I'm excited.
0: Yeah, so with you wanting to get into teaching, does this eventually segue into coaching baseball one day?
1: Yeah, for sure.
0: So Coach Bates is going to give you his glasses, and you're going to be the next Justin Bates.
1: Absolutely.
0: Student becomes the teacher, then teacher becomes the coach. It's a tale as old as time. What about for the Leonard twins?
2: Well, for me, I'm doing ROTC in California at Sacramento State. If I can, maybe find a club team or try to walk on, play some baseball, but looking to become a pilot for the Air Force.
0: Yeah, in 4 or 5 years, I could probably be saluting you if I'm over on that side of California, assuming that I stay in the military. What about you, James?
3: I get to continue playing baseball at Yuba College in California.
0: Okay, so all of you have divine paths, still able to learn so much from your baseball side, which I think is so fascinating, so incredible. Coach, what about you? What about the next chapter? A little sad.
4: Not sure there is a next chapter. This is my last year coaching for DeWia. I've been at it for 15 years, and I think it's time to put me out to pasture, better than the glue factory. So I'm happy to go out with this team, with these boys. It's been a long but very memorable run as the Kaiserslautern coach. Many ups and downs, a lot of ups. And I will carry these memories for the rest of my life. And I appreciate these boys and all the kids I've coached over the years.
0: Yeah, players are going to be playing with some high emotions next week for sure. If you guys can run the table and somehow win this tournament, I'm calling Disney. I'm going to be like, we can make a movie on this. Like, you know, guys, coach is right. If we're going to win this, shut the... Okay, no, but I'm also looking at where the tournament is because there's going to be a little bit of a location change. Can you just take me through when the tournament is and where it's going to be?
4: So the tournament takes place both at Ramstein Southside Fitness Center and Pulaski Parks Baseball Field. We're Division One. All Division One games are at Pulaski on Wednesday. Our first game, I believe, is at 11:30, and we play Vilsack. And then on Friday, all the games move over to Southside Fitness Center for Division One.
0: And the tournament, so the tournament draw's already been selected. You guys know the seeding, you guys know who you're going to play, and then it just works up from here.
4: Essentially, yes. We play a pool play, and then that determines seeding for elimination play. And if we make it to the championship, that's on Friday at Southside Fitness Center.
0: Well, I can't wait to support all the great DeWia schools that are going to be in the KMC next week. I highly recommend if you're a parent, even if you don't maybe have a student in DeWia right now or your student already graduated, still get out, get some baseball, hopefully find a hot dog somewhere, give it to me. I'll pay you Costco-level prices, make sure that you get your money's worth, and we'll donate it to the Army Emergency Relief Fund or the Air Force Assistance Fund. To all of you, both Leonards, Nick, and Coach, thank you so much for stopping by, and it looks like we have one little gift that I get to receive.
4: One more thing. We know that you can't show bias in public, but we wanted to give you this fine quality Raider baseball hat to say thank you for drawing attention to DeWia baseball overall and to the Kaiserslautern High School Raiders. Thank you.
0: Yeah, thank you all for inspiring me, you know, because every time I go to a game, whether it's softball, baseball, football, some of the most memorable stories that I have come from what you guys do on the field. And sometimes what your parents say to me a little bit after, but that's for a different story, different day. I can't wait for next week. Maybe I'll find a joint, because I love all the schools in the area, joint Ramstein, joint K-Town baseball jersey that I can make, get it customized. Maybe I'll make a trip to the Taylor place, not to be confused with the building right next to it that you definitely will not find me at. 10:50 a.m. Thank you both so much for stopping by AFN. I'll send you guys off with one of John Leonard's favorites from the same movie that we mentioned earlier, Take My Breath Away, Berlin. This is 105.1, 106.1, AFN Go.

0: Seems like we've just begun, but suddenly we are through. I hope I've been one of the nicest parts of your week, because you certainly are one of the nicest parts of mine. If you're going to party this weekend, that's cool. I'm going to read books. Got the Jay Rotzi ball that I got to prepare for. Just don't drink and drive. Please make sure that you have fun responsibly. Thank you so much to the Kaiserslautern High School baseball and softball teams. If you're on the Ramstein side of the fence, don't worry. We'll be interviewing baseball and softball from RHS next week. Have a good weekend.
1: Boss, you know we finally here, right?
2: Well,
1: it's Friday.

0: from ABC News. I'm Chuck Severson. Good morning. It's wheels up for President Trump this morning as he heads back to the U.S. from Beijing following his second day of talks with President Xi of China. And while no major agreements have been announced, the president says,
1: we've settled a lot of different problems that other people wouldn't have been able to settle.
0: One of the points of contention between the two countries during these talks, the fate of Taiwan. ABC's Melissa Adan.
2: The president heaping praise on his host and their, quote, fantastic relationship, calling President Xi a friend. Xi taking a more formal tone. According to Chinese state media, beyond closed doors, Xi delivered a stark warning to the American president. Do not interfere in China's efforts to take over Taiwan. If handled poorly, the two countries will clash or even come into conflict, pushing the entire U.S.-China relationship into a very dangerous situation.
0: The war in Iran and global trade also a major topic for the two countries. Sources tell ABC News President Trump might also be preparing to drop a lawsuit he filed against the Internal Revenue Service worth billions. ABC News Washington managing editor Catherine Falders with the ABC News podcast Start Here.
3: This had to do with this $10 billion lawsuit that Trump essentially filed against himself. He filed it earlier this year. It was in relation to the 2019 leak of his tax returns. And when he did this at the time, a lot of his critics said, wait a second, like, could this go into settlement discussions, settlement negotiations? This would essentially be him paying himself.
0: The proposed settlement would reportedly see the creation of a $1.7 billion fund would compensate people who say that they were unfairly targeted by the Biden administration, including potentially people arrested for the January 6th attack on the Capitol. A Texas man convicted in a retired professor's killing back in 2004, who experts said was intellectually disabled, was executed overnight in the state's 600th execution since 1982. 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
4: On May 10th, 1775, American soldiers and militia, including Ethan Allen and the Green Mountain Boys, launched a surprise attack and captured Fort Ticonderoga, a British weapons and supplies stronghold. This victory helped the Patriots to gain an advantage early in the Revolutionary War. On May 14th, 1804, Captain Meriwether Lewis and Lieutenant William Clark began their Corps of Discovery expedition from St. Charles, Missouri. Their goal was to explore the Louisiana Territory, discover water routes to the Pacific Ocean, and document new plants and landforms. Despite facing several challenges, they were successful in opening the West for expansion and increasing knowledge on the American frontier. And this has been this week's Reflective Moments of America's Military. Visit our website to learn more and stay tuned for more next week.
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6: In the NHL playoffs, the Golden Knights have defeated the Ducks 5-1 to advance to the Western Conference Finals for the fourth time in 9 years. The Canadians have taken a 3-2 series lead after they beat the Sabres 6-3. In baseball, the Dodgers beat the Giants 5-2. The White Sox have won 5 in a row after they defeated the Royals 6-2. And the Cubs avoided the sweep and they shut out the Braves 2-0. Kyle Schwarber hit at the MLB leading 18th home run of the season as the Phillies defeated the Red Sox 3-1. In the NFL schedule release, we officially have a Super Bowl 60 rematch between the Patriots and Seahawks on Wednesday, September 9th. And we have a triple header on Christmas, starting with the Packers and the Bears, Bills and Broncos in the afternoon, nightcap the Rams at the Seahawks.
7: Wherever you are,

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3: 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Thank you.
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3: On May 10th, 1775, American soldiers and militia, including Ethan Allen and the Green Mountain Boys, launched a surprise attack and captured Fort Ticonderoga, a British weapons and supplies stronghold. This victory helped the Patriots to gain an advantage early in the Revolutionary War. On May 14th, 1804, Captain Meriwether Lewis and Lieutenant William Clark began their Corps of Discovery expedition from St. Charles, Missouri. Their goal was to explore the Louisiana Territory, discover a water route to the Pacific Ocean, and document new plants and landforms. Despite facing several challenges, they were successful in opening the West for expansion and increasing knowledge on the American frontier. And this has been this week's Reflective Moments of America's Military. Visit our website to learn more and stay tuned for more next week.
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1: Proudly serving America's best.
2: He left with the same fanfare as when he arrived in China. I'm Dave Anthony, Fox News. There was a band and a red carpet as President Trump got onto Air Force One following 2 days of meetings with leader Xi Jinping.
3: It's an honor to be here. We'll be back, and I believe on September 24th or thereabouts, President Xi is going to be coming to the United States.
2: Fox's Doug Luzader reports.
4: Before he left China, the president told Sean Hannity that Xi did offer assistance in ending the conflict, saying China agrees that Iran can never possess a nuclear weapon and that the Strait of Hormuz should reopen. And the president says he got a commitment that China would not give Iran what he called military equipment.
5: When you say support, they're not fighting a war with us or anything.
4: No.
5: He said he's not going to give military equipment. That's a big statement. He said that today. That's a big statement. He said that strongly.
2: The Trump Xi talks also included trade deals in Taiwan, which the U.S. supports militarily, but China considers the island its territory, not independent. On the flight back to Washington, the president has posted on Truth Social something new for D.C. he's going to create, the National Garden of American Heroes, calling it a magnificent exhibition of statues featuring founding fathers, military warriors, religious leaders, athletes, entertainers. He wrote it'll be located in a now barren field along the Potomac River. A win for pro-choice supporters at the Supreme Court, keeping the abortion pill mifepristone still available for women by mail, keeping a lower court ruling on hold.
6: That ruling determined an in-person visit to a doctor was necessary to receive the medication. The companies asked the Supreme Court to block the lower court's decision and allow patients to receive the pills by mail. Thursday, the High Court granted the drug maker's emergency request while the legal challenge plays out.
2: Fox's Kristen Goodwin. Texas put a killer to death last night, the state's 600th execution in the last 50 years. In his last words, Edward Busby said he was sorry for the death of a woman in 2004. America's
7: This is your News in One. Reporting for AFN Europe, I'm Airman First Class Olivia Marino. U.S. Air Force Explosive Ordnance Disposal, or EOD, personnel from the 786th Civil Engineer Squadron hosted Operation Deterrent Viking in Baumholder, Germany. The training brought together more than 50 EOD personnel from units across the U.S. and Europe, including NATO allies from Slovakia and Belgium. Technicians participated in a variety of simulated scenarios, such as live counter drone procedures, land navigation, and controlled detonations. An EOD team member from the 786th Civil Engineer Squadron, Senior Airman Kelsey Ockman, says Deterrent Viking enhanced interoperability and refined tactical skills.
8: There's a lot of trust in the team dynamic. That's why we train the way we do. It's a very serious, operation. So having that trust is critical.
7: That was your News in One. I'm Airman First Class Olivia Marino.
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10: In the NHL playoffs, the Golden Knights have defeated the Ducks 5-1 to advance to the Western Conference Finals for the fourth time in 9 years. The Canadians have taken a 3-2 series lead after they beat the Sabres 6-3. In baseball, the Dodgers beat the Giants 5-2. The White Sox have won 5 in a row after they defeated the Royals 6-2. And the Cubs avoided the sweep and they shut out the Braves 2-0. Kyle Schwarber hit at the MLB leading 18th home run of the season as the Phillies defeated the Red Sox 3-1. In the NFL schedule release, we officially have a Super Bowl 60 rematch between the Patriots and Seahawks on Wednesday, September 9th. And we have a triple header on Christmas, starting with the Packers and the Bears, Bills and Broncos in the afternoon, nightcap the Rams at the Seahawks.

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3: Today's federal newscast, there's another new acting leader at the Federal Emergency Management Agency.
4: Robert Fenton is now the senior official performing the duties of the FEMA administrator. He replaces Karen Evans, who is reportedly returning to Department of Homeland Security headquarters for a new job. Fenton is the fourth acting official to lead FEMA since the start of the second Trump administration. The first one, Cameron Hamilton, was just nominated to be the permanent FEMA administrator this week. Justin Doubleday, Federal News Network.
3: And Agriculture Department employees are suing USDA Secretary Brooke Rollins over what they say is coercive religious messaging that violates the First Amendment. The new lawsuit comes after Rollins sent an Easter message to over 100,000 USDA employees. Plaintiffs say the secretary's message suggested there is an in-group religion at USDA and that employees who don't share Rollins' views may be subjected to negative consequences. Find these stories and more at federalnewsnetwork.com. I'm Eric White.
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0: with Old Mother Hubbard, who's preparing for yet another PCS. As many times as you have moved, I am sure you got some crazy stories.
1: Well, one time I signed off on my inventory list without double-checking that everything was accounted for. Lost my pup's favorite bone. Oh, he wasn't too happy with me. Bit me right here.
0: Whoa! Now I bet you wish you would have double-checked the accuracy of your mover's inventory list, huh?
1: I suppose so.
0: When we come back, why it's pronounced cupboard when it's spelled cupboard? What's up with that?
2: They aren't invisible. 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Physical and mental abuse. Forced isolation. The withholding of passports and money. These are just some of the signs. If you see or suspect human trafficking, report it immediately to your chain of command.
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2: From ABC News, I'm Chuck Severson. Details are few on what President Trump is coming home with on Air Force One from a two-day China summit in Beijing after today's second day of talks with President Xi on China's ally Iran, says ABC's Lionel Moise.
3: Earlier, Trump sitting down with Fox News.
4: They're not fighting a war with us or anything.
5: No.
4: He said he's not going to give military equipment. That's a big statement. He said that today. That's a big statement.
3: The two leaders also discussing trade, with Xi agreeing to buy hundreds of American-made planes.
2: And
6: we've made some fantastic trade deals, great for both countries.
2: Sources tell ABC News that President Trump might be preparing to drop a lawsuit he filed against the Internal Revenue Service worth billions. It was in relation to the 2019 leak of his tax returns. The proposed settlement would create a $1.7 billion fund, says ABC News Washington managing editor Catherine Falders.
7: He believes that, okay, I will drop this. I won't be paid personally, but in exchange for this, we must create this victim settlement fund, paying all the people he pardoned.
2: A Texas man who experts said was intellectually disabled, convicted in a retired professor's killing in 2004, was executed overnight. In Oklahoma, judges allowed Richard Glossop to be released with a monitoring device ahead of a new trial. The Supreme Court agreed that prosecutors had knowingly allowed false testimony from a witness. Warnings to high schoolers and their parents after a senior game nearly ended with a shooting in Michigan. A teen holding a water gun that looked like a real weapon was face-to-face with a police officer and sprayed him before realizing he was a cop, from the officer's body camera.
8: Hey, what the f***, dude?
9: Sorry.
8: Get on the ground. Get on the ground. Get on the ground.
10: It could have been tragic. He had a millisecond to make a decision to shoot or not shoot, and he made the right decision.
2: Davison Township Police Chief Jay Rendon says the game is Water Wars or Senior Assassin. 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
11: On May 10th, 1775, American soldiers and militia, including Ethan Allen and the Green Mountain Boys, launched a surprise attack and captured Fort Ticonderoga, a British weapons and supplies stronghold. This victory helped the Patriots to gain an advantage early in the Revolutionary War. On May 14th, 1804, Captain Meriwether Lewis and Lieutenant William Clark began their Corps of Discovery expedition from St. Charles, Missouri. Their goal was to explore the Louisiana Territory, discover a water route to the Pacific Ocean, and document new plants and landforms. Despite facing several challenges, they were successful in opening the West for expansion and increasing knowledge on the American frontier. And this has been this week's Reflective Moments of America's Military. Visit our website to learn more and stay tuned for more next week.
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13: In the NHL playoffs, the Golden Knights have defeated the Ducks 5-1 to advance to the Western Conference Finals for the fourth time in 9 years. The Canadians have taken a 3-2 series lead after they beat the Sabres 6-3. In baseball, the Dodgers beat the Giants 5-2. The White Sox have won 5 in a row after they defeated the Royals 6-2. And the Cubs avoided the sweep and they shut out the Braves 2-0. Kyle Schwarber hit at the MLB leading 18th home run of the season as the Phillies defeated the Red Sox 3-1. In the NFL schedule release, we officially have a Super Bowl 60 rematch between the Patriots and Seahawks on Wednesday, September 9th. And we have a triple header on Christmas, starting with the Packers and the Bears, Bills and Broncos in the afternoon, nightcap the Rams at the Seahawks.

0: Some things in life can be just plain intimidating.
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0: 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Visit your personnel office for information on how to start planning a year in advance.
2: All right, let's try it again.
4: 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It applies to service members worldwide, but its origins are in the U.S. Constitution. In it, Congress was given the power to regulate the military. They defined a special set of regulations to protect service members who come into contact with the military justice system. In creating the UCMJ, Congress assured that justice would be fair and consistent with the principles of the Constitution. The Uniform Code of Military Justice, protecting the individual and the institution.
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0: Parker?
1: Yeah, Thompson?
0: You hear that?
1: Sounds like a bird saying, look out here, look out here.
0: That's what I thought. You know what that is? 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
5: Robert Fenton is now the senior official performing the duties of the FEMA administrator. He replaces Karen Evans, who is reportedly returning to Department of Homeland Security headquarters for a new job. Fenton is the fourth acting official to lead FEMA since the start of the second Trump administration. The first one, Cameron Hamilton, was just nominated to be the permanent FEMA administrator this week. Justin Doubleday, Federal News Network.
4: And Agriculture Department employees are suing USDA Secretary Brooke Rollins over what they say is coercive religious messaging that violates the First Amendment. The new lawsuit comes after Rollins sent an Easter message to over 100,000 USDA employees. Plaintiffs say the secretary's message suggested there is an in-group religion at USDA and that employees who don't share Rollins' views may be subjected to negative consequences. Find these stories and more at federalnewsnetwork.com. I'm Eric White.
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0: Hey, man, want to go to the chow hall when we finish up?
1: Yeah, sure. But why do you Marines call it a chow hall anyway? Everyone else calls it DFAC.
0: Actually, sailors call it the mess deck. So what?
1: Guess it's like how the different services have different names for an Article 15.
0: Yeah, in the Navy it's called Captain's Mast, and in the Corps we call it Office Hours.
1: But Army and Air Force just call it an Article 15.
0: Yeah, whatever, man. It's all the same thing. Let's go eat.
1: Sounds good.
2: Article 15, part of the Uniform Code of Military Justice.
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14: You played it cool and I played it dumb. 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So convincing, you made it look fun. Laugh it off, but the damage is done. 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
2: We're hearing from President Trump on Air Force One. I'm Dave Anthony, Fox News. After leaving China following 2 days of talks with leader Xi Jinping.
3: Amazing period of time. President Xi's an incredible guy.
2: And the president just told reporters a short time ago the conflict with Iran was an issue.
3: On Iran, it's very interesting. He feels strongly they can't have a nuclear weapon.
2: And he says China wants the Strait of Hormuz back open since they buy most of Iran's oil. As for another big issue they discussed.
3: On Taiwan, he does not want to see confrontation.
2: But the president says he did not make a commitment. The U.S. backs Taiwan militarily. China considers the island its territory. Fox's Mark Meredith reports from the White House. The president will return around dinner time to Washington.
4: The two leaders talked a lot about trade while he was over there. The president says he left China with a commitment that it'll spend a lot more of its money on American products, from Boeing airplanes to soybeans. The president says bringing CEOs along with him helps sell America.
5: We have about 30 of the biggest business leaders in the world. Biggest everything, you know, I mean, you name it, from chips to planes to everything.
2: Women across the country can continue to get an abortion pill by mail after a Supreme Court decision to keep a lower court ruling on hold.
6: That ruling determined an in-person visit to a doctor was necessary to receive the medication. Thursday, the High Court granted the drug maker's emergency request while the legal challenge plays out. The original case challenging the use of the drug was brought by the state of Louisiana, which sued the Food and Drug Administration to challenge a regulation that allowed mifepristone to be prescribed through telehealth and dispensed by mail, arguing it violated the state's sovereignty.
2: Fox's Kristen Goodwin. While 18 Americans remain in quarantine after being taken off that hantavirus-stricken cruise ship, they're in Nebraska and Georgia. None currently have tested positive for it. The CDC monitoring 23 other people in several states for any virus symptoms. 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
7: On May 10th, 1775, American soldiers and militia, including Ethan Allen and the Green Mountain Boys, launched a surprise attack and captured Fort Ticonderoga, a British weapons and supplies stronghold. This victory helped the Patriots to gain an advantage early in the Revolutionary War. On May 14th, 1804, Captain Meriwether Lewis and Lieutenant William Clark began their Corps of Discovery expedition from St. Charles, Missouri. Their goal was to explore the Louisiana Territory, discover a water route to the Pacific Ocean, and document new plants and landforms. Despite facing several challenges, they were successful in opening the West for expansion and increasing knowledge on the American frontier. And this has been this week's Reflective Moments of America's Military. Visit our website to learn more and stay tuned for more next week.
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9: In the NHL playoffs, the Golden Knights have defeated the Ducks 5-1 to advance to the Western Conference Finals for the fourth time in 9 years. The Canadiens have taken a 3-2 series lead after they beat the Sabres 6-3. In baseball, the Dodgers beat the Giants 5-2. The White Sox have won 5 in a row after they defeated the Royals 6-2. And the Cubs avoided the sweep and they shut out the Braves 2-0. Kyle Schwarber hit at the MLB leading 18th home run of the season as the Phillies defeated the Red Sox 3-1. In the NFL schedule release, we officially have a Super Bowl 60 rematch between the Patriots and Seahawks on Wednesday, September 9th. And we have a triple header on Christmas, starting with the Packers and the Bears, Bills and Broncos in the afternoon, nightcap the Rams at the Seahawks.
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0: Good afternoon, KMC and Wiesbaden. It's Airman First Class Aiden Worley, a.k.a. DJ Squirrely, and you're listening to The Wind Down. Time is 2:08 in the afternoon. Temperature is around 55 degrees in Kaiserslautern and in Wiesbaden, 50 degrees in Baumholder. It is actually not crazy cloudy in German standard, at least. I think it's actually clearing up pretty nicely. The exchange rate is 83 euro cents to the U.S. dollar. Traffic isn't looking all too crazy unless you are going from Landshul to Ramstein or Ramstein to Landshul. There's a little bit of traffic in that road right there. But other than that, it's looking pretty good. If you see something I may have missed, definitely make sure you're going over to that KMC Traffic by AFN Facebook page. We've got a lot of stuff planned for today here on The Wind Down. First, though, we're joined by a special guest, Andrew Bach, from the U.S. Army Garrison Rhineland Falls ASAP office. How are you doing today, sir?
1: Great, thanks. I'm really happy to be back here with you.
0: Yeah, it's always a pleasure to have you on. I'm so excited to talk about specifically something big, something I didn't know about, something you're telling me a little bit off air, and I'm so excited to learn more. I'm talking about the Brandon Act. It's a big deal, especially for this month, as it is Mental Health Awareness Month. So you're going to want to tune in. You're going to want to stay tuned.

0: Andrew, I am really curious to learn a little bit more about what I mentioned before, the Brandon Act. Could you tell me a little bit more about that?
1: Yeah, I'm happy to. So Brandon was a Navy petty officer who tragically died by suicide in 2018. Afterwards, his parents fought to ensure that no other service member felt that they couldn't get help because of command barriers. And so the act kind of honors his legacy by making help seeking a right and not a request.
0: Oh, I love that, because honestly, that's how it should be. Help seeking is a sign of bravery and stuff like that as well. Like, it should never get shot down, I think. That's like something I'm a huge advocate for. But anyway, yeah, you can continue on.
1: No, absolutely. 100%. So, I mean, it basically allows someone, anyone in uniform, to self-initiate a mental health evaluation. So when you invoke the Brandon Act, your command is required by DOD policy to get you in front of a mental health provider in short order. So it takes the guesswork out of figuring out, okay, how do I access this? How long am I going to have to wait? Yeah. And how am I going to get time off? Your command is responsible for getting you in front of somebody.
0: That's amazing, because like we were saying, reaching out is a sign of bravery. It's a big step forward. And like, it's not at all fair for someone to make that huge step and then it go nowhere, or things get in the way, or things like, it's just not fair. And I totally am like 100% behind this. I love it. And I want to ask you one more quick question. Who's covered with this?
1: Sure. Every service member in the Department of War, so active duty, National Guard, and reservists. It applies to everybody in uniform.
0: Awesome, awesome. And if we want to have a little bit more access to some mental health resources, where can we go?
1: Yeah, I always like to start with Military OneSource, because it is a bottomless ocean of resources, especially for behavioral health. But even more immediately, if you're in front of a DSN phone and you dial 988, you'll be connected to the crisis line, and you can talk to someone immediately.
0: Right. Awesome. And if you want to know a little bit more specifics about the Brandon Act, how to invoke it, all that stuff, make sure you stay tuned. We're going to be talking about that in just a little bit, right after Brave.

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3: Operational security, or OPSEC, is a security and risk management process and strategy that classifies information, then determines what is required to protect sensitive information and prevent it from getting in the wrong hands. 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

0: May is Mental Health Awareness Month, and we are joined by a very special guest today to talk about a very, very special resource available to you to make sure you get the mental health that you need, or mental health help that you need, rather. And that's the Brandon Act. And it's, if you missed it before, it's a really amazing resource that allows you to get really immediate access to the mental health services that you are in need of. And right now, Andrew, I wanted to ask you, how do we invoke this act?
1: Yeah, that's the million-dollar question. Basically, you just need to go to any supervisor in your chain of command who's an E6 or above, and you don't have to go directly to your direct squad leader. You can go to your first sergeant or any officer and in your chain of command and say, I am requesting a mental health evaluation under the Brandon Act. That's all you have to say. You don't have to disclose why you're seeking a mental health evaluation. You don't have to talk about symptoms or what's, you know, making you want to speak with a behavioral health provider. All you have to do is say, I'm requesting mental health evaluation under the Brandon Act.
0: Okay, nice. And I mean, that's simple, really.
1: It's simple.
0: It's just got some magic words and boom, you're getting the mental health help that you need.
1: Yeah.
0: Now, our supervisors, they're always looking out after us. They are always taking care of us. And maybe something goes wrong. What happens if potentially your supervisor says no, or they're like, not at this time, or something along those lines?
1: Sure. Well, if that does happen, then they're in violation of DOD and DOD policy. And what you need to do is go to your chaplain or an IG or come see us in ASAP office, and we will help ensure that the policy is followed.
0: Awesome. Okay. And if we want to get in contact with the ASAP office, how do we do that?
1: That's a great question. you can call my direct line. It's 314-541-1521.
0: Awesome. Awesome. And then do you guys have a building number as well?
1: Yep. In Landstuhl, we're in building 3820. And in Baumholder, we have offices in the clinic on the ground floor.
0: Awesome. Awesome. Thank you so much for coming on, Andrew. It has been a pleasure. I love talking about all things mental health, especially for our community and what's available. So thank you so much.
1: You're very welcome. Thanks for having me.
0: And we've got so much more to talk about, specifically with mental health as well, because IPPW will be joining us in just a few minutes. Stay tuned to 105.1. Yeah.

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1: Good afternoon, KMC. For today, we are expecting intermittent rain showers and light winds to continue throughout the evening with an overnight low temperature of 36 degrees. Tomorrow, expect cloudy skies and light winds throughout the day with a high of 55 degrees. This is Airman First Class, Pilgun Sorokarhang, reporting from the 21st Operational Weather Squadron at Kapan Air Station for AFN The Eagle.
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0: like you did mine.
1: We were just joined by ASAP, so I think it is also a great time to go over some resources available to you in the community. For one, the Military Crisis Line, that's DSN 988. You also have lots of apps and things available in case you need some type of sober support. Alcoholics Anonymous has their website, alcoholics-anonymous.eu. You've also got some other apps like the smartrecovery.org, and you can find those apps on your Google Play Store and Apple App Store as well. Remember, you are not alone. If you're struggling, reach out. It's a sign of bravery. It is nothing to be ashamed of.

0: Man, I love the Cranberries. Banger, banger artist. I have a very cool record from their Unplugged tour. Shameless little, you know, little flex there. Anyway, back to topic. We're joined by Malcolm Wolf today, Integrated Primary Prevention Workforce Prevention Coordination Specialist. How are you doing today, sir?
1: I'm doing great. How are you doing?
0: I'm doing good. Doing good. Just relaxing, enjoying the show so far. We were just talking about Mental Health Awareness Month, and it is perfect that we're going to continue this conversation forward. I'm hearing it's also Military Spouse Appreciation Month.
1: Yes, it is. Yes, it is.
0: Awesome. Awesome. And I hear you've got a very awesome skill for us to help us really, you know, move forward and really experience this month and know what it's all about. And I was hoping you could tell me about that.
1: Well, a lot of people know it better than I do, but I just came on board to talk a little bit about gratitude today. What are you grateful for, DJ? What are you grateful for?
0: Man, I am grateful for this job. I'm grateful for the opportunity to really give back to the community and be able to speak here for one. I mean, so many more. There's a lot to count. You know, I'm an RTA for a reason. I know a little bit about gratitude, but yeah, there's so much. There's always something to be grateful for.
1: Sure, yeah. Practicing gratitude, it really helps us build optimism, doesn't it?
0: It does.
1: Creates positive emotions, which are essential for us coping with the daily stresses that come, you know, in our life. Being military, maybe being a civilian, I'm a civilian in the military, prior military, maybe being a spouse, maybe being a child of a military member. Right. It's a way of consciously focusing on what went right today and improving our relationships overall, which builds our mental well-being. Being Mental Health Awareness Month, this is just a simple shift in focus. We want to keep in mind it's a crucial source of strength inside. So remember, to help navigate these challenges, you don't have to do it alone.
0: 100%, 100%. And it's amazing that you're coming on with IPBW as well, just because it is such an amazing resource. If you want to get in contact with IPBW, where can we go?
1: Well, obviously our office is across from the Herc Theater, right?
0: Awesome.
1: Between IP and Customs. A lot of people go to Customs. They got to get that ESSO card, right?
0: Mm-hmm.
1: we're right down the hall from them. Our office is 314-480-1422. And also, if you're Air Force, it's easy to find us on the wing. We have our own org box on the wing page. So
0: awesome, awesome. Easy as that. Thank you so much for coming on. We're going to go even more in depth with gratitude, a little bit more about what that looks like and how to practice it in your day-to-day life. Coming up next, talking congratulations with Post Malone.

0: what are you watching?
1: Fast and Furious.
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0: In case you missed it, we are joined by Malcolm Wolf from IPPW, and we're talking about a very important skill, especially during Mental Health Awareness Month, in order to keep your spirits high and to really enjoy every single day. And that's practicing gratitude. And there's an even more specific way to do that. And I was hoping you could tell us a little bit more about that, Malcolm.
1: Sure. We started talking, too, about that it is Military Spouse Appreciation Month. And we do want to keep our spouses in mind. But we have to also remember, not everybody else has a spouse, too.
0: True.
1: Right? And so everybody can practice this. And it's just a simple exercise. And it's called look for the good. Just look for the good. Each day, take a moment to reflect on one thing that you are grateful for. We already covered that earlier with you. And just keep that in mind. What helps you counteract that mental drain of your natural negative bias? What does that mean? Well, negative bias comes in to say, like, hey, this is something bad. Well, let's turn it around. Let's say this is good. Let's look for the good. And I was thinking about this on the way over here. You know, sometimes we're told, no, we can't do this. Sometimes something negative happens. But really, if we keep that in mind, that's just a way that we can turn that around to say, that's a positive thing,
0: yeah.
1: Right? Sometimes negative things happen because something better is to come,
0: mm-hmm.
1: Right? So we have to keep that in mind. You know, building resilience, it takes practice, right? If you need a little bit of extra support along the way, obviously, we have the Military Family Readiness Center. I like our partners on the Army side, too. We have the Army Community Service Center, right?
0: They're great.
1: They're out there, too, right? We are a collaborative community. We shouldn't just say, you're Air Force, you're Army. Look, we're all together serving here together,
0: yeah,
1: right?
0: No wrong door.
1: That's right. Just reach out to our office, and we do want to promote our We Care website, which is on the 86 Ramstein page. Link up there,
0: gotcha.
1: And it has all the resources on Ramstein that you might need. Look, we don't always know all the resources, but just reach out and ask for a resource from somebody else. We can help you find it.
0: Yeah, we'll always get you the right answer.
1: That's right.
0: For sure. And if we want to contact IPPW trying to look for those answers, how do we do that?
1: Again, 314-480-1422, and we're there to help you.
0: Amazing. Thank you so much for coming on, Malcolm. It's been an absolute pleasure. I love all of what you had to say today, and thank you so much.
1: Have a great weekend. Look for the good.
0: Look for the good. It's easy. I promise you, it's a lot easier than you think once you put it into practice. We've got a few more songs coming up, and then we get news and sports from the States.

The wind down isn't done yet. Don't tune away. We've got so much more to talk about, specifically about where I was at this morning, coming up next.

0: from ABC News. I'm Chuck Sievertson. They didn't discuss tariffs, but they did talk about Taiwan, says President Trump to reporters this morning on Air Force One, flying back from the two-day summit in Beijing. The president saying he made no promises to President Xi about whether a major U.S. sale of weapons to Taiwan will go through.
1: He feels very strongly. I made no commitment either way. We'll see what happens.
0: Mr. Trump, who brought along with him over a dozen top American business leaders touting what he claims are fantastic trade deals, saying China will be buying American soybeans and 200 Boeing planes. But the Chinese have not confirmed those commitments. ABC News Chief White House Correspondent Mary Bruce.
2: Throughout the trip, Trump laying on the flattery.
3: You're a great leader. I say it to everybody. You're a great leader. Sometimes people don't like me saying it, but I say it anyway because it's true.
2: President Xi striking a more serious tone. When our two sides cooperate, both benefit, he said. When we confront each other, both suffer. China and the United States should be partners instead of rivals.
0: Sources tell ABC News that President Trump might be preparing to drop a lawsuit he filed against the IRS. It was in relation to the 2019 leak of his tax returns. The proposed settlement would create a $1.7 billion fund for claims from January 6th rioters. ABC's Catherine Falders.
4: The settlement terms that we're told, you know, they're expected to prohibit Trump himself from directly receiving payments related to his legal claims. But entities associated with him are not explicitly barred from filing additional claims.
0: In Oklahoma, a judge has allowed Richard Glossop to be released from death row after nearly 30 years with a monitoring device ahead of a new trial, convicted of an alleged murder-for-hire plot targeting his boss. The Supreme Court agreed that prosecutors knowingly allowed false testimony from a witness. 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
5: This is your News in One. Reporting for AFN Europe, I'm Airman First Class Olivia Marino. U.S. Air Force Explosive Ordnance Disposal, or EOD, personnel from the 786th Civil Engineer Squadron hosted Operation Deterrent Viking in Baumholder, Germany. The training brought together more than 50 EOD personnel from units across the U.S. and Europe, including NATO allies from Slovakia and Belgium. Technicians participated in a variety of simulated scenarios, such as live counter drone procedures, land navigation, and controlled detonations. An EOD team member from the 786th Civil Engineer Squadron, Senior Airman Kelsey Ockman, says Deterrent Viking enhanced interoperability and refined tactical skills.
6: There's a lot of trust in the team dynamic. That's why we train the way we do. It's a very serious operation, so having that trust is critical.
5: That was your News in One. I'm Airman First Class Olivia Marino.
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8: In the NHL playoffs, the Golden Knights have defeated the Ducks 5-1 to advance to the Western Conference Finals for the fourth time in 9 years. The Canadiens have taken a 3-2 series lead after they beat the Sabres 6-3. In baseball, the Dodgers beat the Giants 5-2. The White Sox have won 5 in a row after they defeated the Royals 6-2. And the Cubs avoided the sweep and they shut out the Braves 2-0. Kyle Schwarber hit at the MLB leading 18th home run of the season as the Phillies defeated the Red Sox 3-1. In the NFL schedule release, we officially have a Super Bowl 60 rematch between the Patriots and Seahawks on Wednesday, September 9th. And we have a triple header on Christmas starting with the Packers and the Bears, Bills and Broncos in the afternoon, nightcap the Rams at the Seahawks.
7: Top Tracks, trusted source.

Good afternoon, KMC. It's Aaron First Class Aiden Worley, a.k.a. DJ Squirrely, and you're listening to The Wind Down. Time is 3:08 p.m., and it is about 55 degrees in Kaiserslautern and Baumholder, a little under 60 in Wiesbaden. The exchange rate is 83 euro cents to the U.S. dollar. And if you see something I may have missed traffic-wise, because right now I'm seeing it as pretty green, if you see something I may have missed, definitely make sure to go over to the KMC Traffic by AFN Facebook page. It's made for the community, by the community. Where was I this morning? What was I up to? I had a very special appointment. I had a very, very special appointment. Something you need to get annually every year. I'm talking about the dentist. Yikes. Or, well, I mean, it shouldn't be yikes. It's an important thing to do, and I'm going to be talking about it in just a little bit.

did not wake up feeling like this. A dentist did this to me. Just kidding. No, it's not really that big of a deal. But I will tell you right now, a little squirrely secret, I absolutely hated and still do not like going to the dentist. It is not fun. It is not good. And it just is so uncomfortable. And it's just, ugh. Ugh. Oh my goodness. But honestly, this visit was actually pretty good. This actually was pretty great. I was with the 86th Dental Squadron, as you may have assumed. They are wonderful. They are wonderful. And if you ever feel like you need to get your teeth checked out, you feel like you've got an issue, or you just need your annual checkup like me, you can obviously go check them out. Schedule an appointment with MHS Genesis, or you can also just find their phone number online. It's so worth it, because you don't want to be somewhere where you don't want to be, definitely don't want to be somewhere where you don't want to be and then have a tooth problem. But even somewhere you want to be, you can easily get ruined with a tooth problem. So definitely making sure you get that stuff checked out is a huge deal. And overall, just make sure your teeth are good. Brush your teeth. It's important. It's also going to make your next visit a lot less uncomfortable. And if you want to find out a little bit more, obviously, you got that ramsign.tricare.mil. They can hook you up with a lot of resources. Even if it's not dental related, they've got all sorts of medical resources there for you. And it's seriously such an amazing website. If you have any more questions, go there. And up next, we're going to be talking about some more awesome stuff. So stay tuned.

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0: 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You don't have to be rude.
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So, big news in the training department for Marines. They're actually now required to do some AI training. This is an online training that's going to be taking place, and it's just a 40-minute course about the basics of AI and how to implement it into your life and your work, and to make sure you're working at the most efficient you possibly can be. And I think that's pretty cool. It's because AI is a great tool. It's going to be what puts us over the edge in a lot of ways, just staying technologically savvy, being aware of these things, being aware how to use them. All that stuff will make us much better at executing the mission and stuff like that. And like any other tool, you do need to kind of practice it and hone in on how to use it, how to apply it, what situations are most viable for it, which situations aren't, all of that amazing stuff. So it's pretty cool to hear. You'll love to hear about it. If you are looking to use some generative AI for your work, trying to implement it into your work life, trying to make it just that much more efficient, luckily for us, GenAI.mil has got a bunch of different AI platforms to help you be more efficient and work better every single day. Definitely check it out. Again, that's GenAI.mil.

Yet another reminder that Europe's new border entry and exit system is now in place. It's otherwise known as EES. And U.S. personnel and dependents stationed overseas are actually exempt, though. That is something that you need to know. Just whenever you're traveling over borders, keep your military ID on you, your orders, and travel documents. Skip those EES machines at the border and make sure you see a live agent. 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
1: Good afternoon, KMC. For today, we are expecting intermittent rain showers and light winds to continue throughout the evening with an overnight low temperature of 36 degrees. Tomorrow, expect cloudy skies and light winds throughout the day with a high of 55 degrees. This is Airman First Class Platoon Sorokhaekhang reporting from the 21st Operational Weather Squadron at Kapan Air Station for AFN The Eagle.
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7: Wherever you are,

In the case that you're traveling soon like me, you're going to want to tune in for this next talk break, talking about some of the most forgotten items when packing, because I'm getting a little anxious right now.

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So I wanted to get a little bit of insight, maybe see what other people are thinking. And it turns out people on average forget at least 2 important items when packing for a trip. And that is rough. You never want to forget 1 thing, let alone 2. Come on now. Jeez. Most often, people actually forget their toothbrush or toothpaste along those lines. I can imagine that being a real easy one, considering usually you just leave it on the counter and you forget about it until you need to brush your teeth. But now, you got to remember to pack it up, and it's just, ugh, I know I've forgotten my toothbrush plenty of times. This one's a big one. Charger. Chargers are definitely up there. And it's so easy to forget because you got your phone, you got your wallet, you got your keys, you got your clothes, you got everything you need. And then you get there and you realize your phone is about to die. Throughout Europe, if you've got a US charger, making sure you remember to bring your adapter is just as important. Make sure you have the right adapters and you know the right voltages and stuff like that for your items is a big deal. Remember to bring your adapters. It makes your life so much easier. Turns out, on average, people spend about $53 a trip on forgotten items, trying to just go over and buy a charger. Especially if you're going to those touristy areas, they're going to hike up the prices at every store you go to because they know everyone's forgetting their charger, so they're going to make it cost like $20. So definitely want to save some money by packing everything you need. You can also save some money on trips by using the Ramstein Passenger Terminal. Space A, they're a great resource for you. You can find out their flight information, AMC.

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5: Your day is slowly coming to an end. Close it out with the wind down on AFN Kaiserslautern.

KMC. Hopefully you've been winding down peacefully. You've been enjoying your evening. The time is 3:50 p.m. It's about 50 degrees in Kaiserslautern and Baumholder. And in Wiesbaden, it's a little under 60 degrees. The exchange rate is 84 euro cents to the U.S. dollar. And traffic isn't looking all too bad. Looking pretty green. We're seeing a little bit of buildup over on the Opel Circle. A little bit in between Ramstein and Landschul. But other than that, it's looking pretty clear. If you see something I may have missed, definitely make sure you go on over to the KMC Traffic by AFN Facebook page. It's the best way to make sure you're staying up to date on all things traffic in the KMC. This may be a goodbye for at least a few minutes, but I promise you the wind down is coming back. Train, however, will be saying 50 ways to say goodbye.

Don't tune away. The wind down will continue after news and sports from the States. But first, we got a little bit of Green Day. Wake Me Up When September Ends up next.

0: because we can't afford a war more than 9,000 miles away. I'm Dave Anthony, Fox News. That's what President Trump tells reporters about Taiwan while flying back from his trip to China, which considers the island its territory and warns about a potential confrontation. The president was asked, would the U.S. defend Taiwan if invaded?
1: There's only one person that knows that. You know who it is? Me. I'm the only person. That question was asked to me today by President Xi. I said, I don't talk about that.
0: Referencing in what the White House video that talks with China's leader Xi Jinping.
1: On Iran, it's very interesting. He feels strongly they can't have a nuclear weapon. He said that very strongly. They cannot have a nuclear weapon, and he wants them to open up the strait.
0: And oil prices are rising 2%. And when it comes to Iran, we're getting this audio from the president talking to Fox's Brett Baer before leaving China.
2: Did you underestimate the pain tolerance that Iran has?
3: I didn't underestimate anything. We hit them unbelievably hard.
0: But as Iran keeps holding most shipping in the Strait of Hormuz and the U.S. keeps blockading Iran's ports, the president also told Brett,
3: one thing is happening amazingly. Ships are floating up to Texas and Louisiana, and they're going to Alaska, and they're loading up with oil like we've never seen before.
0: That interview will air on Fox News Channel at 6 p.m. Eastern. Fox's Mark Meredith reports from the White House.
4: President Trump left China very happy with the way the trip went. He said plenty of nice things about his Chinese counterpart, but now comes the hard part. Will U.S.-China relations become more stable in the months ahead? The president says while he was on the ground in China, he got more of a commitment from the Chinese to buy more American products, from soybeans to Boeing planes.
0: It's up to 24 people dead in Ukraine's capital from a Russian barrage of drones and missiles this week. One flattened an apartment building in Kyiv where there is now a makeshift memorial growing. Dozens of other people were wounded, found injured in the rubble. 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
5: This is Your News in One. Reporting for AFN Europe, I'm Airman First Class Olivia Marino. U.S. Air Force Explosive Ordnance Disposal, or EOD, personnel from the 786th Civil Engineer Squadron hosted Operation Deterrent Viking in Baumholder, Germany. The training brought together more than 50 EOD personnel from units across the U.S. and Europe, including NATO allies from Slovakia and Belgium. Technicians participated in a variety of simulated scenarios, such as live counter drone procedures, land navigation, and controlled detonations. An EOD team member from the 786th Civil Engineer Squadron, Senior Airman Kelsey Ockman, says Deterrent Viking enhanced interoperability and refined tactical skills.
6: There's a lot of trust in the team dynamic. That's why we train the way we do. It's a very serious operation, so having that trust is critical.
5: That was Your News in One. I'm Airman First Class Olivia Marino.
7: From the Fox Sports Studios in Los Angeles, here's Brianna Murrow.
8: In the NHL playoffs, the Golden Knights have defeated the Ducks 5-1 to advance to the Western Conference Finals for the fourth time in 9 years. The Canadiens have taken a 3-2 series lead after they beat the Sabres 6-3. In baseball, the Dodgers beat the Giants 5-2. The White Sox have won 5 in a row after they defeated the Royals 6-2. And the Cubs avoided the sweep and they shut out the Braves 2-0. Kyle Schwarber hit at the MLB leading 18th home run of the season as the Phillies defeated the Red Sox 3-1. In the NFL schedule release, we officially have a Super Bowl 60 rematch between the Patriots and Seahawks on Wednesday, September 9th. And we have a triple header on Christmas, starting with the Packers and the Bears, Bills and Broncos in the afternoon, nightcap the Rams at the Seahawks.
7: AFN. The music that moves you.

Good afternoon, KMC and Wiesbaden. It is Airman First Class Aiden Worley, a.k.a. DJ Squirrely, on 105.1 FM AFN Kaiserslautern, here for the wind down. Time is currently 4:08 after in the afternoon. Temperature is about 50 degrees, 55 degrees in Kaiserslautern and Baumholder. In Wiesbaden, it's a little under 60. The exchange rate is 84 euro cents to the U.S. dollar, and traffic is not looking all too bad. We're seeing a little bit in between Ramstein and Landstuhl, and a little bit of buildup over by the Opel Circle, but other than that, it's looking pretty good. If you see something I may have missed, definitely make sure you go on over to that KMC Traffic by AFN Facebook page. It's made for the community, by the community. In a little bit, we're going to be talking something kind of deep. But something good to talk about, talking about well-being. How is your well-being? How are you actually doing? We might need to reassess that in just a little bit, in just a few moments after Philip Phillips.

How are you doing? How is your well-being, to be a little bit more specific? If you're saying yes, let me ask you something. Let me ask you to reassess this really quick, because holistic wellness, as in all that goes into wellness, actually goes a lot further than just asking yourself, how am I doing? Or am I doing good? Am I in a good spot? And even without the one singular person, maybe that's you, maybe you're asking it about someone else, but you need to think a little bit more about the individual itself, the community around this individual, and the environment as well. All of these things play a huge part. Community being those social ties that they hold. Environment being where they are. Is where they are a good place to be? Are they able to sustain themselves in this place? Sometimes it can be even referring to the environment, as in nature. Is the nature there? Because nature does have a very big impact on your well-being. It's a good idea to reassess these things sometimes, especially with May being Mental Health Awareness. Really make sure that your well-being is taken care of. If you're trying to improve yourself, trying to improve your well-being, there's a lot of ways to do that. Obviously, getting more involved with your community is a great option. 86FSS and Army MWR are always hosting events. You can find out more on their websites, and that way you can increase that well-being. Make sure you feel just that much better.

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1: Excellence in all we do. That is the core value of the United States Air Force, as we know. And that is a big ask. It obviously is a huge ask. And don't worry, the Air Force knows this. But I understand why it feels like it's expecting perfection. It's expecting everything to go exactly the way it's meant to go with no issues at all. And if you are causing an issue, then you are a problem and so on and so forth. This means a lot more than it more or less means doing everything you can to be as excellent as you can, which is allowing certain things to go wrong. That will happen because perfectionism is always going to be a way to open the door to depression and burnout and just overall not being the best that you possibly can be. So if you feel like you're going towards this route where you feel like you're trying to make everything as perfect as possible, try to be a little bit more curious. Try to wonder a little bit more. 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And that is usually an amazing learning experience. 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
1: Good afternoon, KMC. For today, we are expecting intermittent rain showers and light winds to continue throughout the evening with an overnight low temperature of 36 degrees. Tomorrow, expect cloudy skies and light winds throughout the day with a high of 55 degrees. This is Airman First Class, Pilgun Sorokarhang, reporting from the 21st Operational Weather Squadron at Kapan Air Station for AFN The Eagle.
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up next, talking about a new movie coming out soon that I think we should all get excited for. Seems really great. You're going to want to hear it after the weekend.

0: Wildwood. It just got a new trailer. This is the next movie in a goated lineup from Laika Studios. They are known for some absolute bangers like Coraline, Kubo, and Paranorman. These are all stop-motion animation movies that are amazing. They're iconic. They've done so much for the genre of stop-motion. It's seriously such an amazing studio, and they make such amazing stories and beautiful sets and all of this stuff. They're really, really great. And this just seems like such a great addition to the catalog. It's going to be a lot more focused on fantasy and exploring through a forest. And oh my goodness, it just looks, it looks gorgeous. I will have to say that right now. I'm definitely a fan. It is added to my watch list, and I cannot wait for it to come out. And when it does come out, you better believe I'm going to go over to Ramstein Real Time Theater. I'm going to get myself a ticket. And you can, too, for all of your favorite new movies coming out. Ramstein Real Time Theater, that's at the KMCC, right by the Exchange, right above the Exchange. So definitely make sure you go over there, watch a good movie or two.
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14: Hey, Titi me preguntó si tengo muchas novias. 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

Good afternoon, KMC. It's Airman First Class Aiden Worley, a.k.a. DJ Squirrely, and we're just about to wrap up this hour of the wind down. It's currently 4:53 p.m. Temperature is about 55 degrees in Kaisan and in Baumholder with about a 40% chance of rain in both. And in Wiesbaden, it's a little under 60 degrees. The exchange rate is 84 euro cents to the U.S. dollar, and traffic isn't looking all too bad. We're seeing a little bit of traffic heading out of Ramstein's Westgate into Ramstein-Miesenbach, and a little bit going out of Ramstein's Eastgate. But other than that, it's looking pretty good. If you see something I may have missed, definitely make sure you go on over to the KMC Traffic by AFN Facebook page. It's made for the community, by the community. If you see something I may have missed, I already just said that. Oh my goodness. I need to go to bed or something. Man, I'm going crazy. But like always, this isn't the last hour of the wind down. We've got more to come in just a little bit. Afternoon sports from the States. You're not going to want to miss out on that. Up next, song by a nice artist from around the 80s, R.E.M. up next.

Got one more amazing hour of the wind down here on AFN Kaiserslautern after news and sports from the States. But first, we're going to need to hold on with Justin Bieber.

0: ABC News. I'm Chuck Severson. Questions remain as President Trump flies back home from the Beijing summit. He's touting what he calls fantastic trade deals, but Chinese officials confirming nothing. ABC
1: to open the Strait of Hormuz.
2: We did discuss Iran. We feel very similar to Iran.
1: But it's unclear if Xi agreed to pressure Iran.
3: They are allies. China provides a lot of support to Iran. Iran sells a majority of its oil to China. But ultimately, Iran views the Strait of Hormuz as its only real leverage point. They can't actually fight the United States military. They're completely overmatched. So even with the pressure of President Xi, it's unlikely that Iran would do this.
0: ABC News contributor, former Pentagon official Mick Mulroy. President Trump on social media announcing the location of his proposed National Garden of American Heroes in West Potomac Park. Sources tell ABC News President Trump is expected to drop his lawsuit against the IRS in exchange for potential taxpayer-funded financial comp for allies, including January 6th rioters he pardoned. ABC's Rachel Scott.
4: The proposed fund, which could face legal hurdles, would draw its money from a Treasury Department judgment fund, a permanent bucket of federal dollars used to pay court judgments and settlements, sources said. The settlement terms are expected to bar the president from directly receiving payments related to the claims of his lawsuits, but it does not explicitly prohibit entities associated with him from doing so.
0: An Iraqi national firebombed a bank in Amsterdam, tried to set off homemade bombs at a bank in Paris, coordinated an attack against Jewish institutions in the U.S., and stabbed two people in London, all to stop the U.S. and Israel from waging war in Iran. That in a criminal complaint unsealed today in New York, the man has a hearing today. You're listening to ABC News.
5: This is your News in One. Reporting for AFN Europe, I'm Airman First Class Olivia Marino. U.S. Air Force Explosive Ordnance Disposal, or EOD, per

0: personnel from the 786th Civil Engineer Squadron hosted Operation Deterrent Viking in Baumholder, Germany. The training brought together more than 50 EOD personnel from units across the U.S. and Europe, including NATO allies from Slovakia and Belgium. Technicians participated in a variety of simulated scenarios, such as live counter drone procedures, land navigation, and controlled detonations. An EOD team member from the 786th Civil Engineer Squadron, Senior Airman Kelsey Ackman, says Deterrent Viking enhanced interoperability and refined tactical skills.
1: There's a lot of trust in the team dynamic. That's why we train the way we do. It's a very serious operation, so having that trust is critical.
0: That was your News in One. I'm Airman First Class Olivia Marino.
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3: In the NHL playoffs, the Golden Knights have defeated the Ducks 5-1 to advance to the Western Conference Finals for the fourth time in 9 years. The Canadians have taken a 3-2 series lead after they beat the Sabres 6-3. In baseball, the Dodgers beat the Giants 5-2. The White Sox have won 5 in a row after they defeated the Royals 6-2. And the Cubs avoided the sweep and they shut out the Braves 2-0. Kyle Schwarber hit at the MLB leading 18th home run of the season as the Phillies defeated the Red Sox 3-1. In the NFL schedule release, we officially have a Super Bowl 60 rematch between the Patriots and Seahawks on Wednesday, September 9th. And we have a triple header on Christmas, starting with the Packers and the Bears, Bills and Broncos in the afternoon, nightcap the Rams at the Seahawks.
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0: loving you.
1: Good afternoon, KMC. It's Airman First Class, Aiden Worley, a.k.a. DJ Squirrely, and you're listening to The Wind Down. Time is 5:07 p.m. It is about 55 degrees in Kaiser Southern and a bomb holder with a 40% chance to rain during the night. And in Wiesbaden, it's a little under 60 degrees. The exchange rate is 84 euro cents to the U.S. dollar. And traffic isn't looking all too bad. We're seeing a little bit of buildup still over heading into Ramstein-Miesenbach from Ramstein's Westgate. A little bit heading out of Ramstein's Eastgate. And we're seeing a bit of traffic heading on into Vogelway on the housing side. But other than that, it's looking pretty, pretty clear. If you see something I may have missed, definitely make sure you go on over to the KMC Traffic by AFN Facebook page. It's made for the community, by the community. We've got a lot to talk about in this hour, so little time. For now, though, we're going to be reassess. We're going to follow up on something I was talking about yesterday. And I think you're going to want to hear it.

0: So, yesterday, I was talking a little something about one of my all-time favorite bands, My Chemical Romance. They posted a really, really random, really, really unexplainable. It had a lot of mystery behind it, and all they said was that there was something coming up. And it got revealed, and as much as I wanted it to be new music, to be something great, something awesome, something super exciting, it was kind of a letdown. It was the deluxe edition of their final album, which is cool. I will say it is cool. I was looking at some of the stuff that's included. It seems pretty fun, pretty awesome. But man, it is kind of a shame that I love them so much, because they really made me think there's something crazy was going to happen. But in reality, it was just a new merch drop, essentially. It's a shame. It's a shame. And, you know, it sucks to be disappointed. Luckily, there's no such disappointment going on AFN now. You can download it on all of your favorite devices. And you can watch all your favorite news, sports, everything, shows, movies, all of it for free.
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wanted to take some time to really learn a little bit more about the natural world, specifically about an animal that I think gets a lot of hate for not a lot of reasons. There's just not really much reason to hate them because they are adorable in their own little way and they're so great for us. I'm talking about possums, specifically the North American possum that's with an O, so it's kind of spelled like opossum. And this is North America's only marsupial, meaning they have pouches that they can use to carry their young. And this is for the mothers, obviously. They'll hold them much like a kangaroo has a pouch, except mothers will also carry their young on their backs. They usually can be seen with like a bunch of little babies attached to their back. It's like so funny looking, so cute though, so adorable. And despite the usual beliefs that they're dirty and they're gross and they're going to get you diseases like rabies, they very rarely will actually get rabies due to their low body temperature, fun fact. So you don't got to worry about that when you see a possum. And they're also great for the environment, great for us, because they're eating those pests and those insects that cause us so many problems, like ticks. I have never had a tick, never want to have a tick, and I'm thankful that possums are eating them so that they don't get attached to me and start eating me. And kind of a sad fact at this point now, because I know you're so attached to possums, they're adorable in their own little way. They actually only live for about 1 to 2 years in the wild. They don't live very long, but they've got a lot of fun and amazing things that they do for us. And, you know, it just goes to show, don't judge nature just off of what you think it is. There's so much more deeper into what nature is and how it works and some of its amazingness. So definitely don't let yourself stay hidden away from nature. There's so much to discover, and you can discover it with some tools provided by Outdoor Recreation Center on Ramstein. They've got lots of stuff you can rent out and enjoy nature with.

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So we have here with us a very, very special resource, KMC, Armed Forces Against Drunk Driving, otherwise known as AADD. 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It's 152-5172-3356. 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
1: Good afternoon, KMC. For today, we are expecting intermittent rain showers and light winds to continue throughout the evening with an overnight low temperature of 36 degrees. Tomorrow, expect cloudy skies and light winds throughout the day with a high of 55 degrees. This is Airman First Class Balloon Sorokhaekhang reporting from the 21st Operational Weather Squadron at Kapan Air Station for AFN The Eagle.
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9: I never met you, but I wanted to invite you to the party. And you walked in with those green eyes, never stolen by nobody. And they flicker to the future for a moment I could picture. Then you touched me

up next, talking a little bit about a video game that is currently taking the world by storm, in just a little bit after Good News by Shaboozey.

What is this crazy cool game I'm talking about? I'm talking about Subnautica 2. It just basically just recently came out. They're kind of in like a pre-release stage where you can still play the game, but it's going to be pretty buggy. It's going to be, you know, still being worked on. There's still lots of updates coming out. It's not fully complete yet. But even then, 460,000 players started playing it in just its first hour of being released to the public. That is crazy. That's a lot of people pulling up for one game. And it seems super fun. It seems super cool. And it also seems pretty scary, especially after knowing the first game. It's a survival game where you're stuck in the middle of the ocean and you got to figure out your way out from an abandoned planet. It's also an alien planet, by the way. Alien ocean, alien planet, all that stuff.

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1: 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It's the Mindfulness Mission with Marcus Gradney on AFN Kaiserslautern. 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
3: 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Had paintball, archery, different kinds of courses, and a number. They were
5: 4897574. Grandpa, you went there last week.
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5: The Rod and Gun Club on Vogelway. 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

0: Good afternoon.
1: Oh.
0: Here I thought the song was over, and then it caught me off guard with that random weird little noise. Funny how that works. Good afternoon, KMC. It has been a pleasure to have you here on the wind down. It is currently 5:51, so we're just about to wrap up. It is going to be in the high 50s across the board. That's Kaiserslautern, Baumholder, and Wiesbaden. And it is quite sunny as we're closing out the evening. The exchange rate is 84 euro cents to the US dollar. And traffic isn't looking all too bad. We're seeing a little bit on the Opel Circle. We're seeing a little bit in between Ramstein and Landstuhl. And other than that, we're seeing some pretty green roads. If you see something I may have missed, definitely make sure you go on over to that KMC Traffic by AFN Facebook page. It's a really easy way to make sure you're staying up to date on all things traffic in the KMC. We've got a little bit more to go. We've got a few more bangers to play before we close out.

Closing Time, up next by Semi Sonic. Perfect, because AFN is now reaching its closing time until Monday. Monday morning, 7 to 11, you can tune in to the Wake Up Wave on AFN Go. 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

0: getting home with warm words, but no big breakthroughs. I'm Carmen Roberts, Fox News. President Trump's flying back to Washington after wrapping up a two-day Beijing summit with China's President Xi, telling Fox's Hannity the trip was a success.
1: He's all business, and that's, I like that, and that's a good thing.
0: And while the president says the two superpowers made several trade deals, there were no major advances on getting China to help in the war in Iran, and no changes in stances on Taiwan. However, artificial intelligence was a big topic.
2: And we're leading by a lot. But they're second and they're very strong. And we talked about possibly working together for guardrails.
3: The president talked about lifting sanctions on Chinese oil companies doing business with Iran. He says the Chinese pushed President Trump to make that move, but no decisions have been made.
0: Fox Business's Edward Lawrence, the president, says that while President Xi wants the Strait of Hormuz open, he's agreed to send ships to the U.S. to buy American oil, and he says China's agreed to buy 200 Boeing planes. China has not confirmed any of those deals. The death toll from a Russian missile attack that flattened a Kyiv apartment building rises to 24, including three teenagers.
4: It's been described as some of the worst Russian attacks of the war, Ukraine's foreign minister said.
0: The Texas Supreme Court today refused to declare the Democratic lawmakers who briefly fled the state in 2025 to block a vote on new congressional maps pushed by President Trump that they had vacated their office. The all-Republican court dealt a blow to Governor Greg Abbott and state Republicans in their efforts to severely punish the more than 50 Democrats who bolted for other states in a bid to stop a vote on those maps. 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
5: On May 10th, 1775, American soldiers and militia, including Ethan Allen and the Green Mountain Boys, launched a surprise attack and captured Fort Ticonderoga, a British weapons and supplies stronghold. This victory helped the Patriots to gain an advantage early in the Revolutionary War. On May 14th, 1804, Captain Meriwether Lewis and Lieutenant William Clark began their Corps of Discovery expedition from St. Charles, Missouri. Their goal was to explore the Louisiana Territory, discover water routes to the Pacific Ocean, and document new plants and landforms. Despite facing several challenges, they were successful in opening the West for expansion and increasing knowledge on the American frontier.

0: This has been this week's Reflective Moments of America's Military. 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
2: In the NHL playoffs, the Golden Knights have defeated the Ducks 5-1 to advance to the Western Conference Finals for the fourth time in 9 years. The Canadians have taken a 3-2 series lead after they beat the Sabres 6-3. In baseball, the Dodgers beat the Giants 5-2. The White Sox have won 5 in a row after they defeated the Royals 6-2. And the Cubs avoided the sweep and they shut out the Braves 2-0. Kyle Schwarber hit at the MLB leading 18th home run of the season as the Phillies defeated the Red Sox 3-1. In the NFL schedule release, we officially have a Super Bowl 60 rematch between the Patriots and Seahawks on Wednesday, September 9th. And we have a triple header on Christmas, starting with the Packers and the Bears, Bills and Broncos in the afternoon, nightcap the Rams at the Seahawks.
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2: On May 10th, 1775, American soldiers and militia, including Ethan Allen and the Green Mountain Boys, launched a surprise attack and captured Fort Ticonderoga, a British weapons and supplies stronghold. This victory helped the Patriots to gain an advantage early in the Revolutionary War. On May 14, 1804, Captain Meriwether Lewis and Lieutenant William Clark began their Corps of Discovery expedition from St. Charles, Missouri. Their goal was to explore the Louisiana Territory, discover a water route to the Pacific Ocean, and document new plants and landforms. Despite facing several challenges, they were successful in opening the West for expansion and increasing knowledge on the American frontier. And this has been this week's Reflective Moments of America's Military. Visit our website to learn more and stay tuned for more next week.
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2: From ABC News, I'm Mike Dubusky. So far, China isn't budging when it comes to putting pressure on Iran to reopen the Strait of Hormuz. That was one of the key discussion points at a summit in China this week between President Trump and China's Xi Jinping. ABC News contributor and former Defense Department official Mick Mulroy says even if the president had been successful, it would be tough for China to force Iran's hand on the Strait.
3: They are allies. China provides a lot of support to Iran. Iran sells a majority of its oil to China. But ultimately, Iran views the Strait of Hormuz as its only real leverage point. They can't actually fight the United States military. They're completely overmatched. So even with the pressure of President Xi, it's unlikely that Iran would do this.
2: New financial disclosures also reveal President Trump bought stakes in American companies who were directly involved in business deals tied to his administration this year. One such disclosure shows Trump purchased between $500,000 and $1 million worth of NVIDIA back in January, just a week before the Commerce Department approved the sale of some NVIDIA computer chips to China. The Pentagon has abruptly changed plans to send a brigade of about 4,200 troops to Poland, which had been set to replace an outgoing armored unit. ABC News national security reporter Steve Bainan.
4: This takes away such a significant amount of combat power in the region. This unit has 87 Abrams tanks, 150 Bradley fighting vehicles, and more than a dozen long-range artillery systems. This would be the kind of unit that if something were to happen, if something were to spill over into NATO territory, this would be the tip of the spear.
2: 2 weeks ago, the Pentagon said roughly 5,000 U.S. troops would be withdrawn from Germany over the next 6 to 12 months. And today marks the last day Jerome Powell will serve as Fed chair after 8 years in charge of the nation's central bank. Kevin Warsh is set to replace him. 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
5: On May 10th, 1775, American soldiers and militia, including Ethan Allen and the Green Mountain Boys, launched a surprise attack and captured Fort Ticonderoga, a British weapons and supplies stronghold. This victory helped the Patriots to gain an advantage early and began their Corps of Discovery expedition from St. Charles, Missouri. Their goal was to explore the Louisiana Territory, discover a water route to the Pacific Ocean, and document new plants and landforms. Despite facing several challenges, they were successful in opening the West for expansion and increasing knowledge on the American frontier. And this has been this week's Reflective Moments of America's Military. Visit our website to learn more and stay tuned for more next week.
6: From the Fox Sports Studios in Los Angeles, here's Brianna Murrow.
7: In the NHL playoffs, the Golden Knights have defeated the Ducks 5-1 to advance to the Western Conference Finals for the fourth time in 9 years. The Canadians have taken a 3-2 series lead after they beat the Sabres 6-3. In baseball, the Dodgers beat the Giants 5-2. The White Sox have won 5 in a row after they defeated the Royals.

6-2, and the Cubs avoided the sweep and they shut out the Braves 2-0. Kyle Schwarber hit at the MLB leading 18th home run of the season as the Phillies defeated the Red Sox 3-1. In the NFL schedule release, we officially have a Super Bowl 60 rematch between the Patriots and Seahawks on Wednesday, September 9th. And we have a triple header on Christmas, starting with the Packers and the Bears, Bills and Broncos in the afternoon, nightcap the Rams at the Seahawks.

0: Yeah.
1: Okay, guys, your flight for your vacation to Barbados is confirmed. I'll just need a credit card and your passports.
2: Yes, ma'am. 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
3: And here's my passport and credit card.
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4: In case you haven't noticed, there are some things that families can do together. And then there are things they shouldn't, like rewiring a house or making your own fireworks. But the one things families can and should do together is participate in the sponsorship program. More than likely, you'll be paired up with a family a lot like your own. And your spouse and children can connect through emails, photos, welcome packets, and more. And while there are lots of activities families shouldn't do together, sponsorship is one that's safe and beneficial for all.
5: On May 10th, 1775, American soldiers and militia, including Ethan Allen and the Green Mountain Boys, launched a surprise attack and captured Fort Ticonderoga, a British weapons and supplies stronghold. This victory helped the Patriots to gain an advantage early in the Revolutionary War. On May 14, 1804, Captain Meriwether Lewis and Lieutenant William Clark began their Corps of Discovery expedition from St. Charles, Missouri. Their goal was to explore the Louisiana Territory, discover a water route to the Pacific Ocean, and document new plants and landforms. Despite facing several challenges, they were successful in opening the West for expansion and increasing knowledge on the American frontier. And this has been this week's Reflective Moments of America's Military. Visit our website to learn more and stay tuned for more next week.
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0: The VA does a very good job on the medical side. 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
1: Proudly serving America's best.
2: A mistrial in Manhattan. I'm Carmen Roberts, Fox News. Harvey Weinstein's rape retrial ended in mistrial today after the jury deadlocked in the closely watched case that another jury failed to decide last year. While the former Hollywood mogul has been convicted of other sex crimes on the East and West Coast and remains behind bars, this mistrial leaves the New York rape charge in limbo after three trials. The majority male Manhattan jury had been weighing whether Weinstein raped Jessica Mann in 2013. President Trump says he's returning from China with his pockets full after a two-day summit with President Xi. Fox's Alexandria Hoff has more from the White House.
3: But alongside those top business leaders that he took this trip with, preliminary economic commitments have been made.
4: President Xi's an incredible guy. Trade deals, including over 200 planes from Boeing.
3: That's on top of purchasing more U.S. soybeans and U.S. energy exports. Now, China needs other oil options right now, given the U.S. conflict with Iran. President Trump saying his counterpart voiced frustration with Iran effectively blocking the Strait of Hormuz, but that the president did not ask for help from his counterpart because, as he said, we don't need it. Now, Taiwan seems to have been President Xi's priority in all this. President Trump says he did not make any concessions there.
2: As President Trump flies home to the U.S., attention turns back to Iran. And during the summit, the president suggested that he and Xi saw eye to eye on Iran, noting that Beijing agreed that ship traffic through the Strait of Hormuz should be free and that Tehran should never get a nuclear weapon. Indiana Supreme Court denies Planned Parenthood's petition to review its challenge to the state's abortion law.
5: Planned Parenthood's lawsuit requested broader access to abortions, medical exemptions, and to block the state's hospital-only requirement.
2: Fox's Jeff Manasso reporting. 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
6: On May 10th, 1775, American soldiers and militia, including Ethan Allen and the Green Mountain Boys, launched a surprise attack and captured Fort Ticonderoga, a British weapons and supplies stronghold. This victory helped the Patriots to gain an advantage early in the Revolutionary War. On May 14th, 1804, Captain Meriwether Lewis and Lieutenant William Clark began their Corps of Discovery expedition from St. Charles, Missouri. Their goal was to explore the Louisiana Territory, discover a water route to the Pacific Ocean, and document new plants and landforms. Despite facing several challenges, they were successful in opening the West for expansion and increasing knowledge on the American frontier. And this has been this week's Reflective Moments of America's Military. Visit our website to learn more and stay tuned for more next week.
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8: In the NHL playoffs, the Golden Knights have defeated the Ducks 5-1 to advance to the Western Conference Finals for the fourth time in 9 years. The Canadians have taken a 3-2 series lead after they beat the Sabres 6-3. In baseball, the Dodgers beat the Giants 5-2. The White Sox have won 5 in a row after Schwarber hit at the MLB leading 18th home run of the season as the Phillies defeated the Red Sox 3-1. In the NFL schedule release, we officially have a Super Bowl 60 rematch between the Patriots and Seahawks on Wednesday, September 9th. And we have a triple header on Christmas, starting with the Packers and the Bears, Bills and Broncos in the afternoon, nightcap the Rams at the Seahawks.
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5: This is your News in One. Reporting for AFN Europe, I'm Navy Petty Officer Second Class Sam Wagner. Over 5,000 service members from the U.S. and partner nations concluded Exercise African Lion, U.S. Africa Command's largest annual joint exercise on the continent. Participants conducted a variety of activities, such as academics, combined arms live fires, command field and post exercises, maritime and air training, as well as humanitarian civic assistance. Deputy Commanding General Reserve, U.S. Army Southern European Task Force Africa, Brigadier General Daniel Cederman says the exercise focused on using innovation that drives readiness and lethality.
6: The large-scale training this year is allowing us to deter threats because it's getting after the interoperability of our forces, Moroccan forces, as well as all of our partner and allies. And with the innovation experimentation portion, it really demonstrates to those threats that we understand the changing character of war.
5: That was your News in One. I'm Navy Petty Officer Second Class Sam Wagner.
7: For the mission, for the morale.
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0: One, two, three. 3 seconds could be the difference between being in an accident and avoiding one. By leaving a 3-second gap between you and the vehicle in front of you, you give yourself more time to be seen and avoid potential disaster. When you're on a motorcycle, visibility is key. So help them out. Wear protective, reflective gear and give yourself 3 more seconds to avoid being a casualty of the road. Ride safe. Ride smart.
1: Hello, what have we here?
2: Oh, yeah, it looks like a box.
1: I can see she's a box, but her labelling's all knobbed up. Whoever sent this wrote North Yorkshire after the APO.
2: Bloody APO?
1: Are you daft? It's a Yank thing. It stands for Army Post Office.
2: Well, then it shouldn't be here, should it?
3: No. Including the name of a city or country and the address of mail destined for an APO or FPO location means it could end up in a local civilian post office with these guys.
1: Rock on then, mate.
4: $584 million. That's how much military consumers reported losing to fraud in 2024. I'm Mark Metter with the Federal Trade Commission, reminding you to report fraud. Your reports help the FTC to bring cases that stop scammers and alert people about current trends. Talking about scams and reporting them helps protect everyone in your community. If you spot a scam, tell the FTC at reportfraud.ftc.gov.
5: I'm Colonel Nick Haig, Space Force Guardian and NASA astronaut. When I launched to the International Space Station on a NASA mission as part of the astronaut program, I was away from home for 171 days. But even on orbit, connection matters. Thanks to the American Forces Network, I stayed in touch with news, sports, and the little things that make the station feel like home. Wherever duty takes us, even into space, staying connected keeps us grounded. 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
2: From ABC News. Mike Dubusky, Harvey Weinstein's sexual assault case has ended in a mistrial after a jury could not unanimously decide whether to convict Weinstein of raping Jessica Mann in 2013. ABC's Peter Haralambos.
3: This was multiple days of deliberation. The jury sending back a note yesterday saying they were having trouble reaching a verdict, and the judge ultimately throwing out the case today after the jury said they could continue to be unable to reach that verdict here.
2: Weinstein was previously convicted of the crime, but the New York Court of Appeals overturned that verdict. We're learning that Dr. Stephen Cornfield, that lone American who initially tested positive for hantavirus, may not have been infected at all. ABC News medical contributor Dr. Alok Patel says it may have been a false positive.
4: Dr. Cornfield had two PCR tests that were sent from samples in the ship, and one came back negative, and one came back, quote, slightly positive or faint positive line. So out of an abundance of caution, he was placed in the biocontainment unit and then was closely monitored for any progression of symptoms, and then follow-up tests came back negative.
2: Meanwhile, the CDC now says it's monitoring an Ebola outbreak in the Democratic Republic of Congo. ABC News has learned President Trump plans to drop his $10 billion lawsuit against the IRS. In exchange, the government would create a fund to pay out alleged victims of government weaponization.
5: Talk of a $1.7 billion fund to pay out claims to those who say they were unfairly targeted by the Biden administration has outraged congressional Democrats.
6: It's utterly fraudulent what they're doing there.
7: It's another grift by the President of the United States.
8: I mean, it's outright corruption.
5: Pennsylvania Republican Brian Fitzpatrick says he opposes the Secret Service's request for $1 billion, a portion of which would be used to secure the new White House ballroom.
9: Shows a lack of priorities.
5: His opposition could prove key if Democrats stick together. Stephen Portnoy, ABC News, Washington.
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10: This is your News in One. Reporting for AFN Europe, I'm Navy Petty Officer Second Class Sam Wagner. Over 5,000 service members from the U.S. and partner nations concluded Exercise African Lion, U.S. Africa Command's largest annual joint exercise on the continent. Participants conducted a variety of activities, such as academics, combined arms live fires, command field and post exercises, maritime and air training, as well as humanitarian civic assistance. Deputy Commanding General Reserve, U.S. Army Southern European Task Force Africa, Brigadier General Daniel Cederman says the exercise focused on using innovation that drives readiness and lethality.
11: The large-scale training this year is allowing us to deter threats because it's getting after the interoperability of our forces, Moroccan forces, as well as all of our partner and allies. And with the innovation experimentation portion, it really demonstrates to those threats that we understand the changing character of war.
10: That was your News in One. I'm Navy Petty Officer Second Class Sam Wagner.
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13: Second round of the PGA Championship out of Ronnemink. Projected cut line expected to be around 2 or 3 over par, which puts several names on the outside, including Justin Rose, Shane Lowry, Rory McIlroy, and Bryson DeChambeau. Not a problem for Scottie Scheffler. He turned in a 71 scorecard, giving him 2 under for the first 2 rounds of the tournament. Hideki Matsuyama shot 67 on Friday, giving him 3 under through 2 rounds. Illinois men's basketball coach Brad Underwood has agreed to a new deal on his current 6-year contract with the school. It could extend through the 2035-36 season based on team performance. And Bucks center Miles Turner didn't hold back on criticism against former head coach Doc Rivers, claiming that many Bucks players, including Giannis Antetokounmpo, would show up whenever they wanted for team meetings and were even late to flights for games.

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5: 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Their goal was to explore the Louisiana Territory, discover water routes to the Pacific Ocean, and document new plants and landforms. Despite facing several challenges, they were successful in opening the West for expansion and increasing knowledge on the American frontier. And this has been this week's Reflective Moments of America's Military. 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
2: A win for Texas Democrats. I'm Carmen Roberts, Fox News. The all-Republican Texas Supreme Court refuses to declare that Democratic lawmakers who briefly fled the state in 2025 to block a vote on new congressional maps vacated their office.
3: Texas Governor Greg Abbott argues House Democratic Leader Gene Wu forfeited his seat, vacating it, when he and more than 50 other Democrats fled the state last year to prevent a vote on a new, more Republican-friendly congressional map. Abbott asked the all-Republican state Supreme Court to remove Wu from office. It's refusing to do that, saying essentially it's not getting involved in a dispute where there are already tools for the executive and legislative branches to resolve it, and in this case did, with political pressure and fines, without judicial intervention. Wu and the other lawmakers came back in about 2 weeks, and the new map was passed and signed into law. Chris Foster, Fox News.
2: The Texas redistricting effort kicked off a cascading effort by both parties across the country to redraw voting maps ahead of this year's midterm elections as President Trump pushes the GOP to retain its slim majority in Congress. Meantime, Florida's new GOP-friendly House district maps face their first court challenge today, with attorneys representing voters arguing the map violates the state's ban on partisan gerrymandering. Judge did not say when he would rule. President Trump will be back in the U.S. tonight after wrapping up a two-day summit in Beijing with China's President Xi, where discussions were unexpectedly dominated by talk about Taiwan.
4: On Taiwan, he does not want to see a fight for independence because that would be a very strong confrontation.
2: The president in a White House video aboard Air Force One overnight. The two leaders also discussed trade and the war with Iran, but did not announce any major breakthroughs. And stocks are sliding. U.S. crude is rising. The Dow's down 537 points at this hour. U.S. crude up more than 4% at $105.57 a barrel. 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
5: 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Reporting for AFN Europe, I'm Navy Petty Officer Second Class Sam Wagner. Over 5,000 service members from the U.S. and partner nations concluded Exercise African Lion, U.S. Africa Command's largest annual joint exercise on the continent. Participants conducted a variety of activities, such as academics, combined arms live fires, command field and post exercises, maritime and air training, as well as humanitarian civic assistance. Deputy Commanding General Reserve, U.S. Army Southern European Task Force Africa, Brigadier General Daniel Cederman says the exercise focused on using innovation that drives readiness and lethality.
6: The large-scale training this year is allowing us to deter threats because it's getting after the interoperability of our forces, Moroccan forces, as well as all of our partner and allies. And with the innovation experimentation portion, it really demonstrates to those threats that we understand the changing character of war.
5: That was your News in One. I'm Navy Petty Officer Second Class Sam Wagner.
7: From the Fox Sports Studios in Los Angeles, here's Isaac Lohengrin.
8: In round two of the PGA Championship, Aldrich Pottgeter has a one-shot lead over Alex Smalley at 5-under par overall. Today, Pottgeter is 2-under through 9. Scottie Scheffler shot a 1-over 71 today. He is at minus 2 overall, 3 shots off the lead. Rory McIlroy, as we speak today, 1-under through 3. He's at plus 3 overall, 8 shots off the lead. Bryson DeChambeau, even through 4 today. He is at 6-over par overall, 11 shots off the lead. In Major League Baseball, ESPN reported Detroit Tigers ace Tarek Skubal has started playing catch and lightly tossing just 2 weeks after elbow surgery, and that there's hope Skubal could be back in a month instead of 2 or 3 months. College hoops, Illinois head coach Brad Underwood agreed to new financial terms on his current contract that runs through 2032.
1: Yeah. AFN The Eagle.
0: Serving America's best, one track at a time.

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5: On May 10th, 1775, American soldiers and militia, including Ethan Allen and the Green Mountain Boys, launched a surprise attack and captured Fort Ticonderoga, a British weapons and supplies stronghold. This victory helped the Patriots to gain an advantage early in the Revolutionary War. On May 14, 1804, Captain Meriwether Lewis and Lieutenant William Clark began their Corps of Discovery expedition from St. Charles, Missouri. Their goal was to explore the Louisiana Territory, discover a water route to the Pacific Ocean, and document new plants and landforms. Despite facing several challenges, they were successful in opening the West for expansion and increasing knowledge on the American frontier. And this has been this week's Reflective Moments of America's Military. Visit our website to learn more and stay tuned for more next week.
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0: something I want to talk about.
1: Halt! None shall pass!
2: What?
1: None shall pass! 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
1: Just merely a flesh wound!
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2: From ABC News. Mike Tabusky, President Trump is dropping his $10 billion lawsuit against the IRS in exchange for the creation of a $1.7 billion fund, which would pay alleged victims of government weaponization. ABC News national correspondent Stephen Portnoy.
3: The House Judiciary Committee's top Democrat calls the idea a giant affront to the rule of law. In a statement, Jamie Raskin of Maryland says Trump has no authority to conjure up billion-dollar compensation schemes. Sources tell ABC News the $1.7 billion fund would pay out claims to those who say they were unfairly targeted by the Biden administration, including those who were pardoned for rioting at the Capitol on January 6.
2: President Trump is returning to Washington right now after a summit with President Xi Jinping in China. Those two agreed to a vision of constructive strategic stability. But former U.S. Ambassador to China Nicholas Burns says it just gives China more leverage if the U.S. is seen to be breaking the deal.
4: This is a trap for the United States. The Chinese have tried this before, which is why previous administrations haven't agreed to it.
2: Several updates on the hantavirus outbreak. The one American who tested positive for the illness after being exposed aboard that Dutch cruise ship may have never had the disease to begin with. With experts saying Dr. Stephen Cornfield may have tested false positive. He now says he's deciding whether to stay in quarantine in Omaha, Nebraska, or go home and finish the 42-day quarantine there.
5: I think everybody in this unit is sort of having that discussion with their own health system and with their family. Some will probably stay here the entire time. Some may ultimately go home.
2: Meanwhile, the two Americans who were split off from the original group of Americans exposed to the hantavirus kept at Emory University Hospital in Atlanta have now been transferred to that quarantine center in Omaha. And another Harvey Weinstein case has ended in a mistrial after a jury found itself deadlocked over whether Weinstein raped Jessica Mann, an aspiring actress. 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
6: On May 10th, 1775, American soldiers and militia, including Ethan Allen and the Green Mountain Boys, launched a surprise attack and captured Fort Ticonderoga, a British weapons and supplies stronghold. This victory helped the Patriots to gain an advantage early in the Revolutionary War. On May 14th, 1804, Captain Meriwether Lewis and Lieutenant William Clark began their Corps of Discovery expedition from St. Charles, Missouri. Their goal was to explore the Louisiana Territory, discover water routes to the Pacific Ocean, and document new plants and landforms. Despite facing several challenges, they were successful in opening the West for expansion and increasing knowledge on the American frontier. And this has been this week's Reflective Moments of America's Military. Visit our website to learn more and stay tuned for more next week.
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8: In round two of the PGA Championship, Aldrich Pottgeter has a one-shot lead over Alex Smalley at 5 under par overall. Today, Pottgeter is 2 under through 12. Scottie Scheffler shot a 1 over 71 today. He's at minus 2 overall, 3 shots off the lead. Rory McIlroy right now, 2 under through 6. He is at plus 2 overall for the tournament, 7 shots off the lead. Bryson DeChambeau, plus 3 today through 7 holes, now at 9 over par overall, 14 shots off the lead. Baseball, ESPN reports Detroit Tigers ace Tarek Skubal has started playing catch and lightly tossing just 2 weeks after elbow surgery, and that there's hope he could be back in a month instead of 2 or 3 months. College hoops, Illinois head coach Brad Underwood agreed to new financial terms on his current contract that runs through 2032.
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0: Hey there, watch out!
1: Riding a bicycle safely in your host country is a lot more complicated than just hopping on and taking off. The rules of the road can vary drastically from place to place. So learn the rules of the road before you depart. You and those around you will be glad you did.
2: Of course, getting a TBI was not my plan, but I think, you know, everything happens for a reason. I feel pretty blessed to have a very strong support group between the family and friends, and it's been amazing. You gotta not be shamed by it and kind of go out there and do your thing.
3: A traumatic brain injury, or TBI, can take your life in many directions, but there are also many paths to recovery. To see how other veterans and service members with a TBI learn to improve their lives, search online for Ahead for the Future. That's Ahead for the Future.
4: On May 10th, 1775, American soldiers and militia, including Ethan Allen and the Green Mountain Boys, launched a surprise attack and captured Fort Ticonderoga, a British weapons and supplies stronghold. This victory helped the Patriots to gain an advantage early in the Revolutionary War. On May 14, 1804, Captain Meriwether Lewis and Lieutenant William Clark began their Corps of Discovery expedition from St. Charles, Missouri. Their goal was to explore the Louisiana Territory, discover a water route to the Pacific Ocean, and document new plants and landforms. Despite facing several challenges, they were successful in opening the West for expansion and increasing knowledge on the American frontier. And this has been this week's Reflective Moments of America's Military. Visit our website to learn more and stay tuned for more next week.

dance floor into a runway. Tell them make room, my body's an entree. I can turn a mad hoe into a fan. Cameras flashing, lights on, turn it up. Click, click, click, click, everywhere I go.

0: 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Couple of options here. There's the special power of attorney, which limits the type of authority you're granting to someone for a short period of time. The most popular route, and a general power of attorney. That'll give someone almost unlimited authority over your affairs. Careful with that one. For details on all things power of attorney related, see the folks at your legal office. They're the experts.
1: There are lots of reasons folks don't take care of their bodies. They think they're too busy. They don't like to get up early. You name it. They don't know what it means to be physically fit. They may think that being fit sounds like this. 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
2: $584 million. 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I'm Mark Metter with the Federal Trade Commission, reminding you to report fraud. Your reports help the FTC to bring cases that stop scammers and alert people about current trends. 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If you spot a scam, tell the FTC at reportfraud.ftc.gov.
3: I'm Colonel Nick Haig, Space Force Guardian and NASA astronaut. When I launched to the International Space Station on a NASA mission as part of the astronaut program, I was away from home for 171 days. But even on orbit, connection matters. Thanks to the American Forces Network, I stayed in touch with news, sports, and the little things that make the station feel like home. Wherever duty takes us, even into space, staying connected keeps us grounded. 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
2: Talking trade and Taiwan, I'm Tom Graham, Fox News. President Trump returning from Beijing for a summit, following a summit with China's Xi Jinping. The leaders from the world's two largest economies focusing on several issues, including trade.
3: The president says China has agreed to buy more U.S. agriculture and live up to the commitments to buy 25 million tons of soybeans from American farmers each year through 2028. The president on Air Force One also saying China went beyond just planes for the airline industry, buying General Electric engines.
4: So they're buying General Electric, so it's approximately 400, 450 engines, 200 planes, and a promise of up to 750 if they do a good job.
3: Bringing the top executives along on the trip threw the Chinese off, according to the president. It also allowed for movement now, possibly to open Chinese markets to more U.S. goods, as the Chinese president himself said that China would open wider.
2: Fox's Edward Lawrence at the White House. Justice Department charging Iraqi national with carrying out at least 18 terror attacks against U.S. and Israeli groups overseas.
5: Mohammed al-Sadi making his first court appearance in federal court in Manhattan. He has been charged with coordinating terror attacks that aim to stop the U.S. and Israeli war with Iran. He faces six federal counts, including providing material support to a foreign terrorist organization. Now, according to this federal complaint, al-Sadi is charged with planning, coordinating, financing, and promoting at least 18 attacks in Europe, plus two in Canada. Now, these were all attacks that were being planned since the start of the war in Iran in February. Now, al-Sadi planned to kill Americans and Jews, prosecutors say.
2: Fox's Brian Yenis. The State Department says Israel and Lebanon have agreed to a 45-day extension of their ceasefire after another round of talks in Washington. Israeli forces had been in an ongoing conflict with Iranian-backed militants in Lebanon. 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
6: This is your News in One. Reporting for AFN Europe, I'm Navy Petty Officer Second Class Sam Wagner. Over 5,000 service members from the U.S. and partner nations concluded Exercise African Lion, U.S. Africa Command's largest annual joint exercise on the continent. Participants conducted a variety of activities, such as academics, combined arms live fires, command field and post exercises, maritime and air training, as well as humanitarian civic assistance. Deputy Commanding General Reserve, U.S. Army Southern European Task Force Africa, Brigadier General Daniel Cederman says the exercise focused on using innovation that drives readiness and lethality.
7: The large-scale training this year is allowing us to deter threats because it's getting after the interoperability of our forces, Moroccan forces, as well as all of our partner and allies. And with the innovation experimentation portion, it really demonstrates to those threats that we understand the changing character of war.
6: That was your News in One. I'm Navy Petty Officer Second Class Sam Wagner.
8: From the Fox Sports studios in Los Angeles, here's Isaac Lohengrin.
9: In round two of the PGA Championship, Aldrich Pottgeater still has a one-shot lead over Alex Smalley at 5-under par overall. Today, Pottgeater is 2-under through 16 holes. We had some crazy news just announced by the National Hockey League. The NHL has just stripped the Vegas Golden Knights of their second-round pick in this year's NHL draft and fined head coach John Tortorella $100,000 for collectively skipping out on their media obligations after winning their second-round playoff series last night in Anaheim to advance to the Western Conference Final. They skipped out on their media obligations even though they just won the series. Baseball, the Athletic reports the Dodgers are scratching Blake Snell from his start against the Angels tonight. It is presently unknown why.
1: Wherever you are, the hits follow.

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0: Military technology is protecting this stadium. How is that, you ask? Back in the 1980s, the Air Force funded research to protect MX missiles from external vibrations or shocks. The resulting technology, called seismic dampers, found its way into a wide range of military systems. Now, seismic dampers are used to protect buildings, bridges, and other structures from shocks related to natural disasters. Seismic dampers, another benefit of military research.
1: I call my last case the story of the guy with the big power of attorney. She was a young Jane Wayne about to ship out. Thinking she was doing the right thing, she granted a general power of attorney to a Mr. Chisler. He'd pull you in with a glance of his baby blues, promise you the world, then run off with your whole bundle. Well, the gal fell for him, hook, line, and sinker, and lost out big. Want the lowdown on powers of attorney and what's right for you? See the Straight Shooters at the legal office.
2: 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Reporting for AFN Europe, I'm Navy Petty Officer 2nd Class Sam Wagner. Over 5,000 service members from the U.S. and partner nations concluded Exercise African Lion, U.S. Africa Command's largest annual joint exercise on the continent. Participants conducted a variety of activities, such as academics, combined arms live fires, command field and post exercises, maritime and air training, as well as humanitarian civic assistance. Deputy Commanding General Reserve, U.S. Army Southern European Task Force Africa, Brigadier General Daniel Cederman says the exercise focused on using innovation that drives readiness and lethality.
3: The large-scale training this year is allowing us to deter threats because it's getting after the interoperability of our forces, Moroccan forces, as well as all of our partner and allies. And with the innovation experimentation portion, it really demonstrates to those threats that we understand the changing character of war.
2: That was your News in One. I'm Navy Petty Officer 2nd Class Sam Wagner.
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2: From ABC News, I'm Dave Packard. Sources tell ABC News President Trump's expected to drop his $10 billion lawsuit against the IRS. This would be in exchange for the creation of a massive fund to compensate allies who claim they were wrongfully targeted by the Biden administration.
3: Talk of a $1.7 billion fund to pay out claims to those who say they were unfairly targeted by the Biden administration has outraged congressional Democrats.
4: It's utterly fraudulent what they're doing there.
5: It's another grift by the President of the United States.
6: I mean, it's outright corruption.
3: Pennsylvania Republican Brian Fitzpatrick says he opposes the Secret Service's request for $1 billion, a portion of which would be used to secure the new White House ballroom.
7: Shows a lack of priorities.
3: His opposition could prove key if Democrats stick together. Stephen Portnoy, ABC News, Washington.
2: President Trump returning to Washington after days of talks with Chinese President Xi Jinping. But while the White House is touting fewer new agreements, questions remain on whether China is fully on board. President Trump says Xi offered to help push Iran to reopen the Strait of Hormuz and said China would not give away Iranian military equipment. Former Biden-era U.S. Ambassador to China, Nicholas Burns.
8: President Trump was right to press this issue. China has a lot of leverage on Iran. China wants the strait to open. It does not want Iran to be the toll keeper in that strait. And so now it's time for China to use that leverage. Whether they will or not, I'm just not sure.
2: This hour, the U.S. Supreme Court denied Virginia Democrats' request to stay the state Supreme Court decision that invalidated a voter-approved redistricting effort. Volunteer fire crews rushing today to help extinguish a massive fire at Searsmont, Maine, at a lumber yard. Maine State Fire Marshal Sean Essler.
9: We're in Waldo County, made up of all volunteers, and what I saw was professional firefighting efforts. I saw everybody working hand in hand to pull hose lines, to move apparatus, and to put water on the fire.
2: 11 reported injuries, all firefighters. 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
10: This is your News in One. Reporting for AFN Europe, I'm Navy Petty Officer Second Class Sam Wagner. Over 5,000 service members from the U.S. and partner nations concluded Exercise African Lion, U.S. Africa Command's largest annual joint exercise on the continent. Participants conducted a variety of activities, such as academics, combined arms live fires, command field and post exercises, maritime and air training, as well as humanitarian civic assistance. Deputy Commanding General Reserve, U.S. Army Southern European Task Force Africa, Brigadier General Daniel Cederman says the exercise focused on using innovation that drives readiness and lethality.
11: The large-scale training this year is allowing us to deter threats because it's getting after the interoperability of our forces, Moroccan forces, as well as all of our partner and allies. And with the innovation experimentation portion, it really demonstrates to those threats that we understand the changing character of war.
10: That was your News in One. I'm Navy Petty Officer Second Class Sam Wagner.
12: From the Fox Sports Studios in Los Angeles, here's Isaac Lohengrin.
13: In round two of the PGA Championship, Maverick McNealy at 5-under par overall has a one-shot lead over Alex Smalley. McNealy is 4-under through 13 holes in round two. The National Hockey League today stripped the Vegas Golden Knights of their second-round pick in this year's NHL draft and fined head coach John Tortorella $100,000 for not fulfilling their media obligations after winning their second-round playoff series last night in Anaheim to advance to the Western Conference Final. Baseball, the New York Yankees placed pitcher Max Fried on the 15-day injured list with a left elbow bone bruise. The Athletic reported the Los Angeles Dodgers are scratching Blake Snell from his start against the Angels tonight. Presently unknown why he was scratched, but the Athletic added it's not believed to be related to the shoulder inflammation that caused him to miss 6 weeks earlier. One sound.

nothing about a conservative regular girl that still can beat a thorough as don't need your psychic can reach a zodiac sign. It must be a Gemini moon, cause we about to go half. Mistakenly, nobody been in a bag, but how many bodies done been in her bag?

0: Dave didn't prepare for the test he has today, so he was up all night cramming. And now he's so exhausted, he fell asleep.
1: George Washington.
0: Dave probably won't do very well on the test. So why should you care? Well, we're only telling you this with the hope that when it comes time for your physical fitness test, you won't be like Dave and wait till the last minute to get ready. As little as 20 minutes of physical activity a day can help you stay in shape, so you don't have to cram.
1: Poughkeepsie.
0: Like Dave.
2: Even though everything may look fine on the outside, what you're feeling on the inside may be a very different story. 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
5: This is your News in One. 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Over 5,000 service members from the U.S. and partner nations concluded Exercise African Lion, U.S. Africa Command's largest annual joint exercise on the continent. Participants conducted a variety of activities, such as academics, combined arms live fires, command field and post exercises, maritime and air training, as well as humanitarian civic assistance. Deputy Commanding General Reserve, U.S. Army Southern European Task Force Africa, Brigadier General Daniel Cederman says the exercise focused on using innovation that drives readiness and lethality.
6: The large-scale training this year is allowing us to deter threats because it's getting after the interoperability of our forces, Moroccan forces, as well as all of our partner and allies. And with the innovation experimentation portion, it really demonstrates to those threats that we understand the changing character of war.
5: That was your News in One. I'm Navy Petty Officer Second Class Sam Wagner.
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2: The president is back. I'm Tom Rigotti, Fox News. President Trump has returned to the U.S. following his high-stakes meeting with Chinese President Xi Jinping in Beijing. The leaders talk trade, Taiwan, and artificial intelligence. Trump comments on his relationship with Xi in an interview with Fox's Brett Baer on Special Report.
3: I have a very good relationship with President Xi and with China. And it sounds like something that doesn't mean anything, but it's everything in deal-making and problems we've solved. The two of us have solved a lot of problems between that somebody else would have maybe done very badly with.
2: Trump also explained that Xi agrees with that Iran should not have a nuclear weapon and the Strait of Hormuz needs to be reopened. The standstill in the Strait of Hormuz continues after President Trump's return from China. Fox has confirmed Iran's Karg Island, responsible for the majority of the country's oil, is at 85% capacity. Fox Business Network's Ashley Webster is in Tel Aviv.